0: 331.
1: 331.
0: I sent you a missing report. Maybe it can be done over the phone. Not really sure. It'll be Stephanie.
1: Copy.
0: Thank you. 1904.

0: anyone west or maybe central that can break for a domestic with a weapon, 1414 30th Street.
1: .306, case made, Penny, Miller, Miller.
0: Copy, part of backup 306 on domestic with 11,
1: 14, 14, 30th. It's all quiet here and no one came to the door, so we'll head that way as well.
0: Copy that, thank you. All callers, 14, 14, 30th Street, number 4. You're meeting with Felicia here. She was originally having issues with her 20-year-old daughter that was refusing to leave. And we took a call from the daughter named Elijah. She's going to be waiting outside the McDonald's. Said that mom pulled a knife on her, said she was going to stab her, and then was also trying to hit her with a broomstick.
1: .44th and 8th.

0: Airline.
1: Just advising that I'll be en route to the animal services building to get some care for the guys in my van.
0: Perfect.

0: 304.
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0: 5098. 5098. Is there a wet rescue going on somewhere? It looks like FD's putting their boat in down here.
1: Yeah, it's in county jurisdiction, but they must be putting in somewhere in our city.
0: Copy. We were just curious.
1: Copy. If you're curious, it's up at Northwest 45th Place in Morningstar.
2: Copy, thank you.
1: You're welcome.

0: 347. You can send me whatever trip you'd like.
1: I appreciate that. Stand by for a second. 346.
2: Go ahead.
1: Both cars are domestic, well over the time. 218-6, 2186 Avenue, number 804. You're meeting with Steven downstairs by the front doors. As he's having issues with his brother and his intoxicated friend. He's refusing to leave.
0: 47 copy, I'm at East 14th and home.
3: 306.
1: 306.
3: We're at 1414. Can you give the 1017 mom a call back? We got a secured east entrance.
1: Come here.
2: 342. We are 10-8 from the jail. We can go to what's next.
1: Copy. You guys assist at Methodist meeting with security. They're out with somebody that assaulted a staff member in the ER.
2: Uh-huh.
1: 1914.

0: 306.
1: Right.
0: Well, it only took us three times to tell her where you were at. I think she's coming down, and she wouldn't confirm if she had the knife or not. Just 343.
1: Copy.

0: Unit 99, did you have traffic?
1: 99 myself, I'm sorry, I'm dropping stuff.
0: Copy.
2: $336
0: out of EP.
2: Go ahead.
0: Revised, back in.
2: Come out.
3: You're nice.
0: Go ahead.
3: We're going to keep working through these trips here as soon as we are able, but I was wondering if you have any other information on why the confined sets up as a priority two?
0: Yeah, one of the sergeants working the fares out with it.
3: Copy.
0: 1919.

0: 323.
1: In any case, mate, I'll take the frost.
0: Okay, thank you.

0: 346.
1: 346.
2: Can you get a 17 call back, see if he's still on the screen? He's not here right now.
1: Yeah, copy that.

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1: 322.
0: East 23 and Go 3 with Queen X-ray 997. Unknown occupants. Make you do like 29 come this way.
1: Copy that as a 1033.
2: AR9.
0: There you go.
1: Copy. 329.
3: I'm direct.
1: Air on.
2: Sorry again, my radio got turned down. Could you please clear the injured on East University as advised? I was able to handle that over the phone.
1: Copy. Good.
4: 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The sergeant is 85.
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1: 346.
3: Go ahead.
1: Got no answer, I'll call back.
3: Copy, UTL.
1: Copy that. 46, 47. Since you guys are still together, have you start for the next dispute? 15, 14, Walnut. 15, 14, Walnut, you're meeting with Adam. He's having issues with some homeless people.
3: Copy.
7: Yeah.
1: Three twenty-two.
3: Unit 29, now that we've gone to the store in Marfa.
1: Copy, 329.
3: 329.
1: 22 is advising they're just in front of the storage mark there.
3: Copy on the 23rd.
1: Yeah, just west of East 23rd and Guthrie right before the interstate.
0: Copy.
1: 346.
0: Go ahead.
1: And
3: 347.
1: Good. Alright, we'll have to get to that to see it later. Have you take the unknown problem instead? 2125 Indianola. 2125 Indianola, building C is in Charlie number 7, you're meeting with Rhonda. She might be 1096, but said she hears someone in her call space and is upset that we're not here yet.
0: Copy. 46 copy. Is NC available?
1: Yeah, NC3.
2: C3.
1: Oh, yes, this central car's on this unknown problem, maybe more of a mental. 2125 Indianola. Building C is in Charlie number 7, meeting with Rhonda.
2: Copy, and out. It's 7
1: in ETA. Copy, and Southside Cars, measures are going to the 1500 block Evergreen on heart problems, those guys at 1924.

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1: 344.
0: No, you can disregard. Sorry, I can't read.
1: I'm...
2: 1925. 325, CP. 325. Ace Bay, 19 headquarters, not harassment.
0: Copy, thank you.

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1: Go ahead, sir.
0: Send your PDA 6200 block of Southeast 14th Street for a red Nissan Elantra and a white Honda sedan.
1: Copy. Thank you much.
0: Thank you. 336.
2: Go ahead, sir.
0: I have a PDA for you as well. Yours is going to be in front of the Hy-Vee 1107 East Army Post for a black Dodge Ram and a blue Ford Flex.
2: Thanks for not leaving me out.
0: I would never.

0: 3 to I-70. 3 high, 7. Case made, and you can check the 25. I'm a lot closer to the harassment if he wants me to take it.
1: Copy, 325.
2: Copy if he wants it. Thank you.
1: 327, I'll show you on it.
0: Got it.

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1: I can start closing that DBQ unless anything else more pressing comes in.
0: Stay on it, thank you.
2: I'm advised here. Can you put me out at 322?
0: Copy.

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1: C3GT.
0: And C3.
1: You've been disregarded by officers. Back in service.
0: Copy.
2: 347, EP.
0: Go ahead.
2: Surprise, there's nobody in your closet. Check's okay. Let's back to that speed.
0: Got it out.
3: Five of three, David, DP.
0: Five of three.
3: All right, Sister Dear, we did a little research and has found out that this caller has done this before, so I'll be in service.
0: Cover that.

0: 334.
1: You to stay in here, and the rest of the house is clear.
0: Copy, can you 10-9 that first part?
1: Yep, we have two detained, one male, one female.
0: Got it.
1: Go ahead.
0: And then C3.
2: C3.
0: Both cars assist medics on a hemorrhage, 30 to 1130th. It'll be building B as in David, number 24, for a 60-year-old female that cut her wrists.
2: Copy, en route from the east side.
0: 12 and up. 1936.

0: 312.
1: Well, go ahead.
0: Sounds like you're already running hot, but FD is requesting you to step it up.
1: Yep, we're moving as fast as we can.
0: Copy.
2: Three oh four.
0: Copy that, channel 4.

0: 342. 342. Any case number, please?
1: 342, case number 20,704, 20704.
0: Okay, thank you.
1: You're welcome.
0: DC. 325. The church group on the barbecue, they were advised to turn music down.
1: Coming.

0: 322.
1: Sorry, 322. Do we have a female that can come assist us?
0: I don't have any one available. Just touch any available female officer on here.
2: Five to David, I can have that wave.
0: I appreciate you, man. Thank you. It'll be East 23rd and go 3.
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3: 1943. 361. 361. 361, we're clearing the jail. And I'm closer than 510. We can head that way.
0: I'll show you on it. Thank you. 510, David.
2: Copy. Thanks, 361.
0: And 303.
4: 306 and I are going to be back in assisted. Does 312 need another body out there?
0: I don't know. 312?
1: 312, I've been trying to get on the radio. Can we get 503 on 40? And then you can just have Kirby go to 40 too.
0: Copy that. 303?
4: Correct.
0: And 503?
1: Copy.
0: 1944.
2: 53, do you want us on 40 as well?
0: Copy.
4: Follow 4, David.
0: Follow 4.
4: Hey, my name is Follow 2 here. We're by the Sculpture Park. I think the suspicion of 40.
0: Copy that. Thank you both.
1: 347 UP. 347. You can clear as advised. And then we were actually just about to pull up onto that suspicious, if you'd like us to take that.
0: And I got a few other trips. I'll leave the 500 cars on it.
1: Copy. What you got?
0: 347, I'll send you a theft report that can be done over the phone.
1: Yeah,
0: 346.
5: Go ahead.
0: I'll start for the station. I got a couple holding. Have you meet with Stephanie first in the vestibule about some abuse?
5: Copy.
0: Thank you both. 1945.
1: 334. 334. If we don't already have one, can we get a case number for trespass?
0: Copy that. 334, case number 20,706. 20706.
1: Copy.
0: 1946.
5: 325. 325. You can figure that theft in the 23.
0: Copy that. Thank you.

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1: MC3.
0: We've been disregarded by PD. Back in service.
1: Copy.

0: 312.
1: We'll just take a case number for second care.
0: Copy, 312, case number 20,707, 20707.
1: Copy, thanks.
0: You're welcome.

0: 329.
1: Hey, is there a case number out here yet? If no, can you assign one?
0: Yeah, who do you want me to give it to?
1: Please give it to me for now.
0: Copy that. 329, case number is 28708-20708.
2: Copy.

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1: 361. You can that case number out here again, please.
0: Yeah, it's going to be 20708.
1: Copy.

0: 312, you can go ahead and clear his case made, and we'll have traffic stop for you.
1: Good.
0: We're about 41st Place in Urbandale with an older Chevy Suburban. No plates. Whichever that fight wants, we will advise.
1: Copy that. 312 has traffic at 38th First Place in Urbandale.

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2: Air 9.
1: King Zebra Tom, 545, on a silver F-150. We're going to be at East 23rd and Guthrie, occupied twice, south eyes.
0: Copy, 323, I traffic East 23rd and Guthrie. Air 9, just advising you, there's another unit on the board.

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1: Affirmative.
0: Yeah, subject GOA, we're both in service.
1: Copy.

0: 334.
1: You've heard the wagon this way for a male and a female.
0: Copy that.
2: Three sixty one.
0: I'll take a go for you when you guys are wrapped up on the east side.
2: Copy.
1: Three twelve.
3: Can we get the arrow out here, please? There's a dog on the loose running all around the street. It's creating a pretty big problem.
0: Where are you at?
1: I can just call a Beaver and Hickman.
0: Heavy, A-9.
2: A-9 on direct. Is it aggressive?
0: 312.
1: No, it's not. We're going to try to get it. We'll let you know if we do.
0: Copy that, A-9 direct.
2: I'm direct. I'm going to keep heading to my injury unless something changes out there. Thank you.
0: Copy. 344. 344 level. Hey, there's some updates in your notes. We're gonna take a look and then just call Armstrong when you have a second.
4: Copy, thank you.
0: 24. 325
5: DP. 325. I have a strip mill, F5, I'll be 10
0: 8. Gabby.

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1: Go ahead.
0: And 304.
2: Correct.
0: We'll close the welfare check. 4925 Franklin. 4925 Franklin, Building 6, Unit C is in Charlie. Methodist staff is a caller. You're checking here for a 66-year-old male named Gary. Left Methodist about 30 minutes ago with an IV in his arm. If you locate him, they want him, or they want you to bring him back so he can get the IV out.
1: Copy.
0: He said cars up, he's going to the 900 block. He got 3 on a legal burn. They'll advise at 2005.

0: 344. Mobile crisis failed.
1: Yeah, MC3.
2: C3.
1: Yeah, says 344 on a runaway at 815 Southeast 7th Street.
2: Three.
1: 2006.

0: 361.
1: Yes, assist here. Where are we headed to next?
0: 1917 East Creston.
1: Copy.
0: 28.

0: 327. Can I get a case number?
1: 327, case number 20709-20709.
0: Thank you.
1: You're welcome.

0: 334. 334.
1: Is there another one-man unit that could come assist us with transporting a bike back to the station?
0: I don't have anyone south. I think about central, though.
1: Copy.
0: 347.
1: 347.
0: You're being requested on the south side to bring a bicycle back to the station.

0: 12. 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
1: Got me.
0: And you can describe the ARL as they were on the way.
1: Got it out.
2: Air 9.
3: Sorry, my radio was down. Did someone call for ARL?
1: Negative.
3: Tommy, could you please clear the phone message for Pamela as advised?
1: Copy.

0: 331.
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0: Okay.

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1: DP. 346. Hi, I'm on this report, and it sounds like we can only take care of that sound wrong. Are you safe to put it back in?
0: Copy. Actually, 346.
2: Go ahead.
0: I'll stand by. A1 Central or maybe West, I can break and assist 346 on a welfare check in the 1400 block of Q.
3: Hi, David, I can assist.
0: Copy, thank you, ma'am. 346 and 510, David, 1400 block of Q. There's a 4-year-old male with no shirt, no shoes under the bridge on the ramp. Looks like he's going to get on the interstate going eastbound.
3: Copy.
4: Copy. 504, David, you can visit regard 510. I'll head that way. I'll take it far.
0: Copy that. 510, David.
3: Copy. Thanks, sir.

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0: 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They're going to be our next stop.
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1: 93. 1593. Start me one to Walmart. My northwest is going up, one down on the ground.
0: Alright, copy that. 336 Adam, have you run 1033 to Walmart? 5093 has one resisting. Any other cars available, I'll show you on it. And we're going to hold traffic for 5093 at the Walmart, 5101 Southeast 14th Street.

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1: Go ahead.
0: I got one in custody here. Show me a supervisor, please. Probably hiding, I guess, for photos.
1: Copy that. I'm going to call it an IR.
0: Yeah, definitely have interference and probably south side 1 man, I guess. I'll need a computer.
1: Copy that. All cars 1593 has one in custody. You can slow down. 503, David.
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1: Whenever you're free, I'll have you start for the Walmart, 5101 Southeast 14th Street for an AIR. I don't have a case yet.
3: Copy.
1: Twenty twenty three.

0: 312. Go ahead. Yes, sir, for the domestic at the time, 1306 34th Street. I believe it's going to be apartment 44. Originally, there was a crime alert caller that said a male and a female were arguing inside a red Chevy Impala, and then they went inside this apartment. We were out here earlier tonight on a domestic fight, but were you, Teal?
1: Copy. Whoever was out there earlier, can we get them on clear channel?
0: Yeah, you got it, channel 3.
2: 346.
0: 346.
2: Any more calls on this?
0: Negative, just one.
2: Copy. 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
0: Your partner's ATL, you want me to show you both back in, or you still want to look around some more?
3: Just let me, I'll drive. Do a little pressure, make sure everything's good there. Leave me on the floor.
0: Copy that. 346.
2: Not a record.

Eastside Cards broadcast on a possible OWI. Looking for a silver car driven by a white male. Possible plate. Henry Edward, 438. I'll see an eastbound, go 3 from the 2100 block, possibly intoxicated. Broadcast 2030.

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1: Good.
0: And we start for the theft report over the time at the QT. 2300 MLK. 2300 MLK. You're meeting with a CO.
1: Yep.
0: Twenty 32.

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1: 361.
0: If there are no more first to pick up, we're going to be en route to the jail.
1: Stand by just a second. 1593. Vasquez.
2: 1593 calling.
1: Yeah, are you guys going to have one ready for the wagon yet?
3: I think 503 still has to talk to him, and then I didn't have to take pictures, I believe, not just yet. Okay, the case number I have here.
1: Yeah, you got it. 1593, case number 20712, 20712.
3: Thank you.
1: You're welcome. 361, I'll try and route to the jail.

0: 325.
1: Hey, I've been checking the area on that suspicious person. I'm UTL so far, unless the 17 has a better location for this mail. Right, clear now?
0: Copy that, thank you.

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1: 504.
0: I'm going to meet you at the other one.
1: Copy that. 346.
2: Go ahead.
1: Thank you, sir, for the house domestic over the time. 119 East Fulton. 119 East Fulton, you're meeting with a Spanish speaking male.
2: Copy.
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2: 46, you can bounce mic back.
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3: 347, I just got this bike dropped off, I'll go.
0: Copy that, thank you, both cars. 601 Grand, we're taking several calls. Sounds like it's a fight between two females, maybe closer to 418-6.
2: Copy.
0: Both cars reference that fight. One of the callers said there's a group of 20 or more fighting, but it's a lot of conflicting information.
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0: Copy.
1: 332.
0: 332.
1: Show me in with the case, and I'll start that way until they have noticed.
0: Copy that, and 312, I copy you.

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1: Airline.
0: Would you put the animal message for the goat as a guide?
1: Heavy.

0: 4919.
1: Right.
0: Actually, disregard, sir. My apologies.
1: Copy.
0: 312, looks like you guys will be first on scene if you want. Let me know.

0: 312, we talked to one of the callers. It sounds like this group dispersed into several other groups that are now fighting in various places around downtown. We're going to see if we can't find one. I'll let you know.
1: Patty.
2: Anyone else central that can break for another fight? Southwest 8th and Tuttle, guys.
3: 325, I'm always off. Fucking so have that first.
2: Copy that. Thank you. Quarterback of 325 on the fight. Southwest 8th and Tuttle.
4: Level 4, I can assist.
2: Copy, thank you. Both cars, Southwest 8th and Tuttle on the fight. Third dispatch called, so the bus driver has two males fighting. So the bus is stopped, they didn't have anything further.
3: Copy.
4: Copy.
2: 2042.
4: 312, they're inside of 601 Grand. We're trying to get one in there.
2: Copy that.
0: Inside the Diocese of Des Moines Catholic Charities. We're not really sure how many people are fighting. No one seems to be in much of a hurry to get us in here.
2: Copy that. All cars are off to 601 Grand. It's going to be inside the Diocese of Des Moines. 312 still trying to get access.

0: 312, anyone who's not here can probably go deal with something else.
1: Okay, copy that. All cars are out to the 5-6-1 Grand. You can disregard 312 and handle it.
2: Four nine six eight. Waiting for a female prospect card.
1: Copy, 361.
3: 367. You can clear me a sixth off this first bite, and I can take whoever's spot on that second bite.
1: Copy, I think. D325.
4: Copy.
1: Traffic is 347. Copy that. 32, I'll just show you on a 504, is pretty close.

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1: 361.
0: Hey, just want to clarify for that one at Prospect Park. Are you guys going to turn around and grab that now or just wait until you drop your current one off the jail?
1: We'll drop this one off out the jail or on your foot already.
0: Copy. 347.
2: Direct.
0: And 332.
1: Also direct.
0: And 504, David. Okay. 504, all cars are back in the fight at Southwest 8th and Tuttle canceled. They're not fighting anymore. Bus is on its way.
3: Copy, thank you.
0: .346. .346. Hey, you're gonna still be out with 312.
1: I'm just wrapping up here. I'm heading back to my car right now. You need something?
0: Yeah, hopefully third time's a charm on this hot domestic. Put you back on at 119 East Fulton.
1: Copy.
0: Hey, alright.

0: AR 90, I have traffic.
1: Sorry about that. Could you please put the other animal message if you got it?
0: Copy.

0: 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I'll be a one-man for the rest of the night. Do you want to show us out of the station for a second?
1: Roger that. Thank you for your assistance.

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0: Warren Court, just north of the Black Chevy Equinox. No plate. Let's see, I have 1-12-5.
1: Heavy, 330 Josh, traffic at Water and Court, just north of.

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1: Copy, would you send an officer out to that?
0: 325. Hey, sir, for this cruelty, animal control's not available. 3913 Hubble. 3913 Hubble, you're meeting with the 1017 in apartment 18 on the second floor. And so there's a white female with brown hair, black shirt, no pants. It's hitting a few dogs with sticks. They look pretty malnourished.
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0: Southside Cars broadcasts on an ATL. I see an eastbound on the Kenley from South Union. There's a silver Mazda, item Mary Tom 185, driven by a Dwayne Dykes, black male, approximately 32 years old, who may be 1099, about 5 minute time delay, and a broadcast 2055. Dispatch Animal Control.
1: Paradise?
0: I have a bio holding now.
1: Copy.
2: 325.
0: Sounds like the problem half is going to be in apartment 8.
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0: Three.
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1: Good.
0: Both cars at a speed over the time. 3206 Uni. 3206 Uni at the Drake building. You're meeting with Lynn about some homeless people that are camping out.
1: Copy.
0: 2056.
2: Let's send you the GP.
0: 510.
2: 32 is all good here. I'm back in.
0: Copy.

0: 342.
1: I'll get a wagon to move up this ER side.
0: Copy, 361.
1: Right.
0: I got another one to go at Methodist, just 343.
1: Copy. 361. 361. Who was the officer that had one to go over there?
0: 342, Burton Gibbons.
1: Copy.

0: 327 would it be?
1: 327.
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1: Copy.

0: NC3.
1: Transporting one cooperative juvenile female to Easter Seals, starting mileage 01.
0: Copy.
2: I know the wagon's pretty tied up. I'm just going to transport this guy to PCA myself.
0: Copy that. Straight route.
2: Copy. Thank you.
0: Thank you.

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1: 303. Did 1017 want to meet with us at all?
0: Yeah, he is. We'll give him a call.
2: Second, David, on site. I'll be in about the 1400 block of Grand with a bunch of people parked where the meters have been bagged while that is happening.
0: Copy.

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0: 1593.
1: Last thing, sorry, I'm so needy. DP was in arrest, assisted by several. And then could you ask Officer Berry to tell that guy he's trespassed from Walmart 46?
0: Copy that, 336 Adam.
2: 36 Adam.
0: Would you be so kind as to let your prisoner know that he is no longer welcome at Walmart?
2: Yep, I did that earlier.
0: Thank you.
1: 346. Can I get a case number, please?

0: 304.
1: Hi, this is 312 on the suspicious activity. 4414 Douglas at Beaver Auto Repair for an open door. 2109,

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1: Any chance I can get AR-9 on that clear channel?
0: I think so. Channel 3. AR-9.
2: And I know direct channel 3.
0: Thank you. .128. And 322. Both cars are mental, a little over the time. 1400 Clinton. 1400 Clinton, this is a group home. You'll be meeting with staff. They're having issues with a subject named Christopher that's having 96 issues in 1-8.
3: Yeah,

0: 312. Garage door is open. We looked around in here, didn't find anybody. Other than the door being open, nothing out of the ordinary. I can't really see a way to close it. I don't know if we have a keyhole or anything, but might want to try and call somebody.
1: Yeah, I'll see what we can find. Standby.

0: 126.
1: 126.
0: I'll take that trip before 28 and just regard it through watch car.
1: Copy, 322.

0: 312. Go ahead. You're unable to locate any key holder information.
1: No worries. I tried a bunch of buttons in here, but looks like we're just going to have to leave it open. Check's okay for now.
0: Cut it up.
2: 322. 322.
0: Copy.

0: Airline.
1: Yes.
0: Please be advised, and I am going to be going out of service for the evening.
1: Heavy.

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1: Go ahead.
0: I sent you an animal bite. 3712 Southeast 14th. 3712 Southeast 14th, number 6. You're meeting with Michael. You speak Spanish.
1: Copy.

0: 143.
1: Good.
0: And 347.
2: Good.
0: Both cars of suspicious activity over the time. 1004 Virginia. 1004 Virginia, Carmelite caller said there are two houses being built in the area and there are two to three white males that are taking plywood and carrying it over to this address.
1: Copy.
0: Copy. 2123.
2: I'm trying to get logged in. I'll go with 43. You can just grab third block.
0: Copy that. 347, you're back in.
2: Copy. Thank you.

0: 347. Have you check on a stalled dart bus, East 13th and East Uni. East 13th and East Uni in the eastbound lanes.
1: Do we?
0: 21-25.

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1: Location. Go ahead.
0: And 312. Go ahead. Both cars, the domestic, again, 1306 34th. 1306 34th, number 44, they are still fighting here. Primary car.
1: Copy.
2: Well, copy, I'm right around the corner. If I get here and they're not fighting, something tells me that this caller is just not being honest, but I'll let you know.
0: I agree.

0: 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Three calls.
1: Apartment's
2: completely silent, so unless they're alleging that something more than arguing is going on, I think we can probably disregard any more calls about this.
1: Sounds good to me, 103.
3: I'm direct. I can go to the threat report in the one.
1: Copy that, thank you.

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1: MC3.
0: Transport complete, ending mileage 10. And can you show me out on the mule, please?
1: Copy.

0: 303. Hey, can I get 136 Nicolino on channel 4, please?
1: Have that, channel 4, 136. And actually, 303, he doesn't come in for another 3 hours.
0: Copy, thank you.
1: You're welcome.
2: 126.
1: 126.
2: What more crisis available?
1: No, she just went out on dinner, but I think another one should be coming on here in a few minutes.
3: Yeah.
2: Copy. I guess when we become available, I'll just start in this quickly.
1: Copy.
4: Excuse me, I can come back in if it's urgent.
1: 126.
2: 26 is not urgent.
1: Copy that. MC3, I can just leave you on dinner. I think the next MC, I should be in within the next 10 to 15.
4: Copy, thanks.
1: You're welcome.

0: 147.
1: Now we take the hit and run report. Southeast 12th and East Railroad. Southeast 12th and East Railroad, meeting with Joseph in the Black Toyota Camry.
0: Copy, Rob.
1: Thank you.

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1: 103 DP.
2: Who's 14 in Unit
0: 1? Let me know if you want another, have you take this assault at Lutheran 700 East Uni. You're meeting with public safety at AE South, the ED entrance. I had someone assault staff.
2: Alright.
0: 103.
1: Advice here. I'll go to the next report trip up the road.
0: Copy that. Thank you.

0: 141, Duke Fan. 141. I guess you talked to the officers earlier in the day. You said you're going to try to get something right in saying that you can take some of that stuff. So we think check's okay for now.
1: Copy.

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1: I got a case number.
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1: Happy, thank you.
0: You're welcome.

0: 141. 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
1: Yep, I'll check it out.
0: Thank you.

0: three or four, you can send me that call at Hugo's Kitchen.
1: Copy, you want another?
0: All right.
1: Copy, thank you.
2: 312, I'll head that way until she comes by.
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0: Show me assist at 10-8, we'll check with 23 to see if he needs another car. 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
1: 26.
0: I'm actually going to bounce out the DVQ. Have you assist FD on wires down instead. 2915 East 38. 2915 East 38th Street. Caller said there's a wire going across all that's on fire.
1: Yep. 125.
0: 125.
1: I advise on this and not take that for 26. I'm pretty close.
0: Copy that. Thank you. 126. Show you back on the DVQ.
1: Copy. Thanks, 25. 147.
0: 147.
1: Can I get case number 4 hit and run?
0: 147, case number 20,717, 20717.
1: Copy, thank you.
0: You're welcome.
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0: You're welcome.
3: 304. 304. They took off just before I got here. I'm going to check the area. A white male and a white female with a red wagon.
0: Copy that, 312.
2: I'm direct.
0: Copy.

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1: 304.
0: Found the female. She's been advised. You can show me 10-8.
1: Copy. 312 will be back in as well.
2: Yep. Thank you.
1: Copy. Heavy check on the accident with unknown injuries. E-16th and East Grand for an automated crash notification.
3: Okay. 5-1 Baker.
1: 5-1 Baker.
3: You log me off so I can log in, please.
1: Copy, 5081, correct?
4: Correct.
1: Ready.

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1: 51 Baker.
0: You log me off so I can log in, please.
1: Copy, 5081, correct?
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1: Copy.

0: 141 DP.
1: 141.
0: There's you, Lieutenant.
1: Copy.
2: One twenty-five. I don't see any wires on the ground, but the pole's sparking pretty good. Do we have Mid-American on the line?
1: Hello? Yes, we do.
0: Thank you.
1: You're welcome.

0: 143.
1: 143. Put me on that DPQ at 1400 block of Grand. I'm going to start Mikroto for 7 at this moment.
0: All right, copy that. You want another?
1: Yep.
0: You got it. 141.
2: Yep, I'll go join the function.
0: Copy, thank you.
3: 504, I'll head that way as well.
0: Copy, and 342. Also, heavy assist, the central powers at the loop, 1400 block of Grand for juveniles causing issues.
4: Copy.
0: Anyone east of break and check the area for rolling domestic, East 33rd and East Euclid.
1: 126, I'm here for DPQ. We'll check it out.
0: Copy, thank you. I'll show you on it. It's a Trickburg County. You're checking for a white 2007 Buick Lucerne. Possible license plate, Nora Queen George 344. It was last seen going towards Broadway. Male had a younger female by the arm and dragged her into the car.
4: Three twenty-five.
0: Sounds like we're getting medics started now for a 22-year-old female complaining of chest and knee pain.
4: Copy.

0: 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Myself and 30, you're going to go check out that car meetup in the 34.
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0: Copy.
1: 2155.

0: 325.
1: Is there a traffic unit available?
0: Is it farm permit?
1: Yes, it is.
0: Copy. Dispatch to double traffic car.
2: 48, jump direct. I'll be leaving loop here just a minute.
0: Thank you.

0: 128, do you peep?
1: 128.
0: I got this guy dropped off. My advice. Hey.
1: Copy.
0: 143. You can cancel Crow. I think they got the hit. I got one guy I'm going to write some tickets to. If you got other cars coming down here, just have them check the quick trip up on Ingersoll real quick, and we should be good.
1: Copy that. All cars reference to the juvenile DPQ and the 1400 blocker grand. 143 has it handled. If you guys could do, check out the QT at 1421 Ingersoll.
2: 342, we'll check the QT.
1: Copy. I actually stand by just a second. 103.
3: Good.
1: Do you see a red sedan in the 3900 block of Mole on the road?
3: I'm a few blocks away, but I can go check it out for those cars, and you can just show them back in.
1: I appreciate you. Thank you. It should be in the entrance to the mall.
3: Sounds good. You can just show them case media.
1: Copy, thank you. 304, 312, you're back in.
2: Thanks, Dan.
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1: Show me at the address. 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Looks like this Butte's here. Looks like a county cows with me. I'll check it out, let you know.
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0: You can show them with the accident case, that's Ken 8.
1: Heavy.
2: 325. Can I get a case number, and then can you also start me crow for two vehicles? One's going to be a Dodge Journey SUV, heavy side, driver side damage. The other one's going to be a Ford pickup, heavy front end damage.
1: Copy that. 325, case number 20719-20719.
2: Copy, thank you.
1: You're welcome.

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1: Anybody want to meet?
0: Nope.
1: Copy, you too. We're both coming.
0: Copy that. 1:30, I will have you take out, or check out the parking dog, rather. 1612 Schrager.
1: Yeah.
0: 2307.

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1: Go ahead.
0: Well, we called the number and Baker Electric answered, so I can show you back in.
1: Copy that. Thanks.
0: And I'll have you take the recovery runaway next. 3700 Twan to number 5, meeting with Rihanna.
1: Copy. Someone's actually coming out right now, so I think just keep me on this for one moment. I'll let you know.
2: Copy.
1: He's going to be hurt. Just keep me on this for a little bit longer.
0: Copy.

Three-way cars broadcast on Paso WI, last seen westbound on 235 from 6th Avenue. The black Ford car, full of luggage, license Henry Zebra Sam 426, swerving, possibly intoxicated, and broadcast on 8210.

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0: 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Westside Cars, medics are going to the 4600 block of Melhay on a fall, they'll advise at 2312.

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0: Would you show me working off duty at 2945 East Uni at QT until 0200?
1: Copy that. Best of luck.
0: Thank you. I'll need it.
1: You're welcome. 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
0: 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I'll be 10-8, and then I'll take that DPQ and my beep advice.
1: Very.

0: 145.
1: I'm going to have you suicide P, Cornell and E. Sheridan. Cornell and E. Sheridan, they're out here on a traffic stop. Need you in 33.
0: Copy, was off.

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0: It's probably going to be a substantial wait. Do we need to have someone else grab the wagon down here, or can they self-transport?
1: We need an OD, off-duty car, not a car, so I'll have to get somebody over there.
0: And
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3: 26.
1: I'm going to have you assist 5182 at 2945 East University. The wagon's tied up for a little bit, and he needs somebody to pick up a mail.
3: Okay.

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1: Yeah. I'm going to have you make this welfare check. Mohey and Meredith. Mohey Road and Meredith Drive. Car saw a white male headed southbound towards Meredith on Merle Hay, white shirt and blue jeans. Thought he was walking too close to the roadway. Are you looking checked on?
2: Got it.
0: One forty-three.
3: Did our caller want to meet on this?
1: Negative, crime alert.
3: Yeah, but he's literally just banging on an old storage bin. I think he's fine. I'll be 10-8.
1: Debbie.

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0: South Union and Park with Henry Mary Paul 901. And can you start 329 as well?
1: Copy, South Union Park 329. 329. 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
1: One oh three. 150 recovered in the two.
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0: 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Copy. 141.
1: 141.
0: 672 19th Street. Plus, there's a vacant building here. Sounds like there's a child crying somewhere near here. Didn't see anything. Might be an animal in distress, but wasn't sure. She'd need if needed.
1: Yeah, they can probably advise on it.
0: Copy, 5-1 Baker, you're back in.
2: Thank you.
0: 103.
3: You guys help me out here and run trip history and see which what the case number is for this runaway. Sounds like it was pretty recent that he ran away.
0: Yeah, same way.
3: 482.
0: 482.
3: I'll be out there. Copy.
0: 103, that case number was 26-20710. 20710.
3: Copy, thanks.
0: No problem. 2238.

0: anyone east to break for a priority, please advise.
1: I advise,
0: all right, go. Copy, anybody to assist 128?
1: 28, I can advise on that. It goes off all the time.
0: Copy that.

0: 135 Adam GT.
1: 135 Adam. Copy. 501. Just want to make you aware of this domestic over time.
2: Yeah, I'll check it.
1: Thanks.
2: Warner 62.
1: 106.
2: I advise out here, Lieutenant 89, sorry for that domestic.
1: Copy.

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2: Copy.
1: DP.
0: 130.
1: I think they made contact with the owners of these dogs. They're going to fix the problem, and we'll go check out that assist.
0: Copy. It looks like one of your compadres down there to get it.
1: Copy. I appreciate my amigos.

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1: 126.
0: In Ropes County with the mail.
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2: When you came on the domestic was 6.
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0: 5182.
1: Go ahead.
0: Do you need me to leave you on this trespasser? Can I clear you?
1: You can clear me. Thank you.
0: Jeff, thank you.

0: Anybody do break and assist 125 on a suspicious with a weapon, 1812 East 14th, 1812 East 14th, please advise.
1: 329.
0: Have you joined 125, 1812 East 14th Street? For a black male, white shirt and blue jeans, carrying a baseball bat and yelling at cars, last seen northbound on foot on the east side of the road. So this has been a reoccurring theme the last few nights.
2: Howdy.
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0: 103.
3: As a supplemental for Lieutenant.
0: Copy.
1: Talk to somebody that lives right next door to that building. They said it was definitely a cat fighting a raccoon. So we checked okay tonight.
0: Copy. Cat and raccoon. Getting after it.

0: Anybody to assist 103 on suicide threats in the 1700 block of 24th Drive?
1: Five or two borrow is needed for the rest of the night, please. Thanks.
0: Copy, thank you. 141.
2: 41, I was just getting ready to try my bike and slide west if need be.
0: Yeah, it was 1700 block of 24th Drive. We're looking for Romeo Martinez. Wants to shoot himself or jump in the river. Not sure if he actually has any weapons on him. This call came in from Polk County.
2: Three, copy. 41, copy.

0: 143. Can I get a case?
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0: Direct, and then will you send me either a patrol camera or a CSI address, please? 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
1: 128.
3: I'll be out with that guy. And I'm going to attach him here. He's 99 if you can start me another. Not 33, please.
1: Copy.
2: Yep.
1: I'm going to start for the U-Haul, 2535 Hubble. 2535 Hubble. Need you for backup.
2: Jim.
3: 46.
1: 146.
3: I'm GLA. I'm sure I'm closer. Southeast is Mahari. En route.
1: Copy. 130, you're back in.
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1: Three twenty-nine
2: in traffic. We can go back up 28.
1: 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One 146, you're gonna be back in.

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2: APL in this area. If Polk City doesn't have any more information about where this guy could be at or his name or anything else, we're going to be a deal.
1: Choppy. We'll see real quick if they've got an update on locations.
2: Copy.

0: 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All right. All right, Central Exit Patrol, you let me know when you're done reading it and I'll clear the store.
1: Clear.
0: Thank you.

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1: Seven.

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1: We are direct.

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0: 46. Okay, thanks.
1: Go ahead.
0: And 135, Adam. Disregard. 134, I'm going to have you make this accident PEA. 3802 East, Southeast 5th. You know, Sam in a white van. License plate, Hallboy Edward 267 PUE 267 UF car. Parked on the street, a red truck parked on the street, Paul Sam Henry 420, Paul Sam Henry 420.
1: Copy.
2: So head towards that DPQ.
0: Okay, thanks. 35. Would you like 133 to join you? Copy, 106, did you have traffic in there?
3: Yeah, sorry about that. That's just my 501 with an advisal. And then, I don't see it anymore, but is that suicide threat still holding, or is my computer acting up?
0: Your computer's probably acting up. They went UTL.
3: Copy that. I'll be coming.
0: Copy, I'm going to have you stand by for 1103.
3: Good.
0: Man, you guys head towards this party at Frisbee Park, 6101 Muskogee. 6101 Muskogee. Sounds like there's a lot of party going on here.
3: Sounds fun.

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1: I have this male in custody. That is the wagon available.
0: Yeah, 161. Ricky U-Haul, 2535 Howell, 1 mile to go.

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0: I'll also take a case number out here for outside wanted, please.
1: Copy, case is 20,722-20722.
0: Thank you.
1: Okay, no problem, it's 2303.

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1: 482.
0: I need you to assist 5061 at East 33rd and State. Possible impairment, got a problem, officers arguing with an officer here.
1: Copy.
0: 482, go ahead.
1: I'll have a mail for the wagon.
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2: Direct, we'll get that guy real quick.
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3: Five oh two. Clear the DPQ on my end. 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
1: Copy. So you're standing by for another DPQ, 1251 10th Street. Sounds like there's some live music coming from here.
0: Copy.
2: 41, I'm in the area. You can disregard them.
1: Copy.
2: Does the caller want to meet on this?
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2: There were some people playing music just north of there, but I went two blocks west and haven't heard anything. So people playing music, turn their music down, and I'll be 10-8.
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3: I don't think they needed me. They need a traffic car. Is there one available?
1: Negative. I wasn't sure if they were having other issues or not. I'll wait for 42 to get back in.
3: Obviously.

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1: Alright.
0: Can have you make the 31st Night 235 eastbound on ramp. We got a PDA here with two black trucks. I guess the occupants are out of the vehicle but appear to be okay.
1: Copy that.
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0: 482. Yeah, let's go to channel 482.
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1: DPQ on Cleveland, and just make a note that if we have to come back out there again, that we'll just arrest everybody.
0: Copy.

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0: 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ISIS in 10-8.
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0: Yeah, 141 looks like you're pretty close by. Have you guys make the mission 1310 6th Ave? Me and Antoine sent a mail here, threatened him, and he wants to make a report. I'm sure if the mail is still on scene, so I'll have you both go.
1: Copy.
2: Robert.

0: Actually, both units I just had a priority come in. So I'll bounce this one back for now.
1: Copy.
2: Okay.

0: 112.
1: Yeah, I'm 10-8. You can show 141 back in, I'll save a spot.
0: Sorry, which unit did you want to leave in?
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1: I'll take a case number and then a photo for two trucks, and then have them expedite. We're kind of in the middle of the intersection here. One will be private, and I'm not sure about the other one yet. Both of them have keys.
0: Copy. Case number is going to be 20,725-20725.
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0: We have to make the 8.5 mile marker of I-235 westbound. Meeting with Brenda here in a black Ford Escape. She had a hit and run happen here. A black car last seen westbound. No injuries.
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0: Both units 1717 Olive, 1717 Olive Avenue. There's two males outside of a red sedan on the street doing drugs.
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2: 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And rest on that one. 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
3: 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I'll take it in five.
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1: Okay. I'll have it.

0: 5-1.
1: 15 in Clark with a Silver Chrysler. I'm gonna roll a northbound. 2 accidents.
0: Copy, 5-1, Baker's got one rolling northbound, 15th and Clark.
1: There's no plates. We'll be just west of the intersection of 16th and College.
0: Copy, 16th and College.

And also, if that car's in this, we're here with an individual. You'll be meeting with Amanda outside of this unit. She'll be... She's looking for a white man with a black jacket and blue jeans. Never saw a gun. Just said that he had one. Sounds like she may know this male. Possibly a Logan. Doesn't know his last name. 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

0: I'll need to take more updates on this flat front robbery. 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He's still on scene, but not sure where.
1: There's three of us pulling up here. I'll let you know what's going on.
0: Copy, thanks.

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0: Check okay. Clear tonight.
1: Copy. Have you guys stand by for 112. Start with the one that's been holding the longest, make the mission, 13106. Meet with Antoine. So the male inside here threatened him, and I guess he wants to make a report about it.
2: Okay.
0: Perfect.
3: MC6DB.
1: MC6.
3: Call complete. 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
3: Can you show me the service for tonight, please?
1: Absolutely. Have a good night.
3: Thanks. You too.
2: 141. I'll take a case number.
1: Jesus, 20,726, 20726.
2: Everything.

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0: Are you on CNET Romantics?
1: I just drove away from there.
0: I have the Malhoff calling in requesting a supervisor because allegedly he feels unsafe.
1: Okay, I'll go back there and talk to him about his unsafeness.
0: Happy. 126, are you direct?
1: I'm direct.
2: ODG, hi.
0: Go ahead.
2: You have mobile prices start this way for...
0: Pints. Said you're at Pints?
2: That is correct.
0: MC6?
3: MC6.
0: Start toward Pints regarding a mental meet with off-duty.
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2: DP.
0: 130.
2: Just a little bit back here.
0: Copy.

two strong cars, especially central cars, taking reports of shots, 401 Locust. Central cars are shooting on it. And we're taking that, I guess, so that they're 4 or 5 shots outside their window on Locust Street, no time delay.

0: 502DP. 502. It wasn't so much that he felt unsafe, it's just he wanted to yell at me because I kicked him out of there. So, I just reaffirmed what I told him, and I'm 10-8.
1: Copy, mail it, said that he can't be at the Romantics, 2336.

0: 46. Oh, we got a train going through downtown right now. You check and see if off duty or anything.
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0: 125. 125. 125, can I get one of the cars at East 33rd and State on the clear channel?
1: Four 987 or 5061 rather.

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1: MC6.
0: I'm down here by Pines. It wouldn't happen to be for Paul, would it?
1: 30T9.
2: Negative, we're out with a gentleman named Dandruff.
1: MC6, you direct.
0: Direct!
1: Yeah, 133. Good. Can I have you guys make 4200 Park Ave, 4200 Park Ave, building 6, unit 24, checking on Jessica. Actually, we're going to be checking on Alara. So she's dating someone named Luke, and they went to the fair earlier, and they were concerned for her three-year-old being around all these sober soldiers people for some reason. And now they're not taking her golf.
3: 130, how about?
1: Copy, 33, you're back in.
3: Copy, thank you.
1: One thirty-four.
4: Big misunderstanding. No robbery occurred. I advise I'll be 10-8.
1: Copy. One 46. Just took another call from 801 Grand. They heard 10 or 15 to the north of them.
3: Okay, we'll check around the area.
1: Copy. Anybody west of Lakefront, China, 30th and 4th, please advise.
3: 106 will be wrapping up here shortly. We'll go in a second.
1: Copy. Westside cars taking reports of a reckless driver from the 6000 block of West I-235. Going to be a Burgundy Dodge Ram, license Queen George Zebra 448. Queen George Zebra 448, all over the road, throwing things out the window. Last seen westbound again, a Burgundy Dodge, license Queen George Zebra 448 from the 4.1 mile marker, but I-235 westbound. 502, go ahead.
4: 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This is advice.
1: Everything.
4: 143. Was there a delay on that call from 801 Grant?
1: Sounds like it was at least 10 minutes.
4: Copy. We were up in the Sherman Hills neighborhood during that time. We didn't hear anything. He only was on it for another minute. If you want to put all the other units back in, we'll advise here in a minute.
1: Copy. 43, 47, you're both back in. And 504 Baker, I'll show you in as well. The side car to break for an unknown problem, 4013 8th Street, please advise us and assist 126.
4: 502, I'm not too far off, I'll go.
1: Copy, 126.
3: 26.
1: Both units, 4013 8th Street, we got a female saying she needs mental health and must have put the phone down. There's another female in the background talking very fast and crying. Then they hung up. This is a rapid application. No trip history with phone or address.
3: Copy.
1: And Southside Cars, Fire Rescue Center, the 3800 block of Southwest 2nd on a public assistance, so advisor 2343.

0: Hola, soy Felipe.
1: Hola, soy.
0: I'll be sending this message. I'll start for that China. Paul is going to be on this a moment longer, but he'll join me when he's done.
1: Copy. One of six, you're looking for approximately an 8-year-old black female juvenile, not wearing shoes, running, last seen westbound about 4 minutes ago. So it looked like somebody might have been chasing her.
0: Copy that.

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1: Go ahead.
0: And 147. Maybe you guys start heading for this mental, 2825 Grand, 2825 Grand Avenue, Unit 102, meeting with Sandra. She's having some issues with her 67-year-old son, Robert. I guess he's locked himself in the bathroom for the last couple hours and has been talking to himself. No weapons, but he does have a history of 96 issues.
1: 143, over 29, we'll take care of it.
0: Copy, thank you. 47, you're back in. And 43, as soon as mobile crisis becomes available, I can have them head your way.
1: Copy, thank you.

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0: 10A with an accident case.
1: Copy, I'm going to have you stand by for one. 147.
2: 147.
1: I'm going to have you and 141 make the COC 1914 Carpenter for a dispute with security. I've got a John Irwin here, been discharged and refusing to leave. They want him trespassed.
2: 147, copy.
0: Copy.
1: And both units, looks like he's going to be a white male, gray shirt, and white shorts.

0: 5 inches bigger.
1: Good.
0: And 126, we just took another call from Jared here. He said his wife is just intoxicated and didn't mean to call. Didn't really hear anything in the background concerning, but we'd still like to make the scene and check the welfare.
1: Copy.
0: Five oh one.
2: You can disregard the cars on China. I went all the way to 42nd. I've seen that.
0: Copy. 106. You're back in.
1: Copy. Thank you, sir.

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0: 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I'm going to have you guys make this Euclid River Bridge dispute. We got Jacob calling saying he's in a boat by the bridge here, and another male was swinging a log at him, trying to hit him. The other male is going to be on a boat by a sandbar.
1: Copy.

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1: 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I'm hanging in. Can you have the car with us in, please?
0: Stay by.

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0: Make sure it's okay here. She met any help from us for 10-8.
1: Copy.

0: What are you doing, Eric?
1: Good.
0: If you have us on that trip still, for mental, whatever, you can clear us. MC is going to escort her back to his apartment. She said she is fine.
1: Copy. 126.
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0: 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There's no got a ride, so it'll be GOA. Who's in it?
1: Copy, 146, redirect.
0: 141, I am direct.
1: Yeah, thank you.

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1: Negative, you ready?
0: Yes, please.
1: 20727.
0: Copy, thank you.
1: You're welcome.

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0: Yeah, no problem. 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
1: Okay.

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1: 106.
0: All right, can you bounce this back? Put me out at 24th Place and College in Alleyway.
1: Okay.
0: With Iowa Plate, Queen Union Tom, 985. I've tried four times. I'll take one more now, 33.
1: Copy. Do I have anybody close to 24th Place in College?
0: I'll be there in a minute.
1: Sorry.

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1: Negative, firm order.
0: Copy. You turn the wheel back here. I'm 10-8.
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0: Lead 12 on it, but it's occurred way up the river in Fulton County by Morningstar. So he's talking to them. I'm headed back to my car.
1: Copy.

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0: 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Advise to me.
1: Copy. I guess 28 Fifth Avenue, East 52nd Village Run at 6 minutes.
2: 103 DP.
1: Good.
2: I've some case stand citations. Sunny.
1: Copy.
0: One sixty-one. Well, you will be clear of the jail. It will be tonight.
1: Copy. Go ahead. 126. 46. 4425 East Douglas Avenue, looking at two tracks in the new housing development area. Sounds like, I guess they're not supposed to be here, or just east of here, rather. Car would like to call when you get done checking it out.
3: 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Five oh two. Disregard those cars and just give it to me. I'll take care of it, advice.
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1: Okay, thanks.
0: 8 minutes. Four oh three.
1: Good.
0: 8-1-12.
1: Good.
0: Looking at 253 Franklin, 253 Franklin Avenue. Fella said there's some sketchy looking people hanging out in the back here. One white male wearing a gray shirt and jeans, and a black male, black shirt and blue jeans, no weapons.
1: Okay. 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
1: Go ahead.
0: Did we ever get an MC unit available?
1: MC6. MC6.
2: MC6.
1: Are you going to be tied up on court for a bit?
2: Maybe another 10 minutes or so, and then I should be good.
1: Copy. 143, you direct.
0: I am, thank you.

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0: I gave our caller a call back. We're in the UTL here, though. Okay.
1: Copy.

0: 112.
1: 112.
0: And 1221st and Carter, so I'm meeting other. I'll be on chat.
1: Sorry, 10-9?
0: I got one right to northbound. You get black male white shirt, pink shirt.
1: Copy, black male white shirt running northbound.
0: Do you have afro? About 20 years old, light skinned.
1: Copy, about 20 years old, light skinned. He's on 21st and Carpenter currently.
0: Thanks.
1: Running through the alley behind 21st and Carpenter.
0: Well, traffic. I got one on the ground. Just got my GPS.
1: Copy, 1305, 22nd Street, we're holding traffic. 103, are you direct?
2: Yeah, we're

0: 112. Resuming help, I'm possibly on 22nd or 23rd. I just rolled in North 4. My car was.
1: 106, where's my GPS compared to him?
2: You're just north of him on 22nd. He's right at the end of 22nd and closest to Carpenter.
0: The one I'm at, looking more up.
1: 23rd.

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1: Alright.
0: Advise if you'd like another. I need you to make 1104 John Grub Lane. We've got a rapid SOS location just south of here of a female. I guess she's having abdominal pain. We've got a history of seizures, so if you can run without the lights, that'd be helpful. Been going through a really bad period, and now she's getting nauseous and is dehydrated.
1: Yep, pretty sure I can advise on that one.
0: Copy.
1: 29 I've got with this car. With a same flight car.
0: Copy. 12 redirect.
1: Target

0: 133.
1: Good.
0: 135, Adam. Both units 7117 Southeast 5th, 7117 Southeast 5th. Outside, you're meeting with Ryan. Says that it sounds like a male is trying to kill a woman. Not sure what apartment number they're in, but a female says, "Stop hitting me."
1: Copy.
2: 329.
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2: 144. 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
0: Copy.
2: Can you check with Rude if he knows how many people occupied this vehicle?
0: 112.
3: You think it's just the one?
0: Copy, 329, are you direct?
2: Direct. Is he barefoot? I have slides in the passenger seat.
3: Yeah, I think you got shoes on.
0: 329, it sounded like he had shoes on.
2: Direct. When we get here, we'll review his dash cam. Might have been occupied twice.
0: Now have you check on this PDA, meeting with Keith at 1218 Hutton, 1218 Hutton Street. I guess his daughter Emma backed into the neighbor's car.
3: Copy.

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1: Good.
0: I'm going to have you make 3628 Maple. I guess there's cars parked on both sides of the street and blocking people from getting through.

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1: Can we get a case, please?
0: Yeah, it's 20728-20728.
1: Copy that, and then we had to force the door. Can you start us either CSI or a control camera, please?

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1: MC6.
0: MC6, go ahead.
1: I am headed back to my car now. I'm at about 2nd and Locust. Was there somebody else that needed me somewhere?
0: 143.
2: Yes, go ahead and disregard it. This is more of an overdose.
0: Copy, MC, you're in.
1: Copy.
3: 41, were you trying to raise me?
0: Yeah, you got the patrol camera show. Are you going to be tied up there at the grub for a bit?
3: Haven't made it out there yet.
0: Alright. I'll have you head towards 2825 Grand if you can. They need pictures taken.
3: Okay.
2: Five of TDP.
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2: 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I'm 10-8.
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1: 504.
0: You have 143, give me a call when he has an opportunity, please.
1: Copy. 143.
2: Yeah, it'll be a six.
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1: is 20,729-20729.
3: Thank you.
1: 24 minutes.

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1: Stand by. Anybody needs to break for a priority?
2: 502, I'm just about to pull up.
3: 46 seconds, go.
1: Copy.

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0: Third trap unit available.
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0: 112. 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Can you just start lagging this way?
1: 161. We're going to need you. It's about 21st and Carpenter, just south of. We got 1 mile to go.
0: Yeah. 112, do we have a case number out here?
1: Not yet.
0: Alright, you can go inside one of me.
1: 20,732-0730.
0: Copy that.

0: 502. 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Is there a key holder that's responding or anything?
1: Negative.
0: Okay. I guess check's okay.
1: Solid equipment?
0: Yeah, that's fine.
1: Copy. One of three. Or 112.
2: Roger.
1: Warrant's valid.
2: Awesome.
1: Thirty-five Adam. Negative.
2: Copy.
1: Copy.

126. Haymakers PDA interbeat, 3000 East University, 3000 East University, I'm in with the Burger King, meeting with Jacob in a white Ford F-350. Somebody backed in, or somebody hit his car, or he hit that car, the other's, black Acura.

0: 141.
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0: Okay, 146. Both units have you make this domestic East 4th and East Grand, East 4th and East Grand. Got a black male and Hispanic female yelling at each other, being aggressive. They were walking westbound on the north side of the street.
1: Copy.
2: We're out from Florin Park.
0: One forty-seven.
2: I'm getting logged back in. I can take that 46.
0: Copy. 46, you're back in.

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1: Good.
0: And 134.
2: Good.
0: North units 3512 Southwest 44th, 3512 Southwest 44th Street. Automatic meal of Amanda. Her ex-husband's here. And the drunk cousin issues. His name is Shane, no weapons. His car taker heard him screaming loudly in the background.
2: Got it. 135. Where two men? We'll take it from.
0: Copy. Sure not. Thirty and 34, you're both back in.
1: Yeah, good, thanks, guys.
2: Thanks, boys.

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1: 504, on go.
0: Copy 146. Southwest 9th and Bell. I was passing by, saw a white male wearing a hat, black shirt, and jeans walking in the middle of the road. Last seen just south of Lincoln High School going southbound.

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1: Good.
0: 2621 Ashby Avenue. Male inside this vehicle with the door open. It's going to be license Queen Henry Zebra 284 QHZ 284. It's coming back on a green GMC Canyon. Advise on medics.
1: Copy.
0: One for one.
2: Good.
0: Yeah, 147.
1: 147.
0: 1160, 19th Street, 1160, 19th Street. Polk County updated this on a Romeo. City's within 122 meters of this address.
2: Okay.
0: And for you guys, 43, that's going to be about 400 freedom units.
3: I can meet the wagon somewhere. We got one male in custody.
0: Copy.
3: Preferably somewhere away from the fair. Maybe try like Hubble and Uni area.
0: Or would the QT at 15th and Grand work?
3: That works even better. I'll meet them there if I'll let them know.
0: Copy, 161.
3: 161.
0: We're going to have one to go at the station and another to go at 1501 East Grand.

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1: Okay.
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0: One forty-seven.
2: We have a phone number for this guy, and are there other people in the house?

0: No, this is Polk County Strip. They just keep sending us updates. We're getting the very bare minimum from them. We'll call and get, start asking them questions.
1: Copy.

0: I want to be out with this guy. The correct plate is Queen Henry Victor 284.
1: Sorry, which guy are you out with?
0: The one in the car at the trip I want.
1: Yeah. Queen Henry Victor 284.
2: Copy. 161. Picked up our guy west, one into the station, and we'll get the other one on eastbound.
1: Copy.

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1: 504.
0: Keep you'll be on the trip on 19th, and do we have a callback number for this individual?
1: No, we don't. We will try and get a hold of Polk County and see if they can give us any more information.
0: Is he inside of a house?
1: We're not sure. All we have was a ping that was giving us a radius of about 122 meters or about 400 feet.
0: Copy. And who do you have on this again? My computer's acting a little slow.
1: Okay, no problem. It's 141 or 147 out there currently.
0: Copy. I'll just get my call.
1: Copy.
2: $135 Adam. DTL 10-8.
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1: Saw a couple people walking around, but their names aren't Romeo. What will you do if you want to check on my partner?
0: 147.
1: Same driver.
0: Yeah, I'll be 504.
2: Yeah, same traffic from me. If you get a phone number, I will try and call him.
0: Copy that. All units back in.

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1: Go ahead.
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0: 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Both units, 1043 21st Street, 1043 21st Street, Unit 5. Meeting with Jose. So there's people outside of here playing music from their cars.
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0: 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So there's a female patient who is unhappy with their services and keeps harassing him.
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0: 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His 14-year-old daughter's been gone since about 4 o'clock this afternoon.
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0: 13, it's 3300 East 29th. 3300 East 29th, really good rail. On the west side of the building, next to the basketball courts, near a construction trailer on the southwest corner, a person in a hoodie went through a window, still in there currently. So the drive through the grass on the south side of the building.
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0: Takes a quick trip, 849 Army Post Road, 849 Army Post. Meeting with staff, they've got two males playing loud music on a boombox, doing some swearing and refusing to leave. Sounds like they're going to be white males, and they also have a pit bull with them, but no other weapons.
1: Copy.
0: Sorry, 35 out of me, you have to repeat yourself. That's, I got really bad traffic there.
2: I think I was close to that. I can take as an advisor now.
0: Copy. 35, you're back in.
3: Copy, thanks, Connor.

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1: Go ahead.
0: I'm going to write in Norris at the Northside Library, 3410 Fifth Avenue. Got male and a female arguing and throwing stuff. Sounds like this is a rapid SOS location. We're trying to get further.
1: Sorry.
0: Okay. Sounds like a person came out of the trailer here and is now walking southbound and carrying a bike.
2: Copy. Is he walking through yards? I just came up. He's 20 minutes from Hubble. I don't see anybody.
0: Sounds like he was going through the parking lot. I'm not sure where he went from there.
3: One twelve. Out to the station, please. Hamilton property.
0: Copy.

0: And 143, looks like this is going to be an assault. Person's not really sure where they're at, but it sounds like the male has a broken nose and it's bleeding pretty good.
1: Copy.

0: 126, I just filed a change.
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6: 5-1, send it to me. 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
4: 329. The 17 that called this in, is there a phone number in the trip to be a witness?
0: Yeah, it was school board, and they were supposed to be sending somebody out there to you guys. They were coming from the south side, though, so it was going to be a little bit.
4: I mean, school board is perfect. Thank you.

0: 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Hey, clear me with an arrest and show me out on another traffic stop second on Locust. Can you show me one more?
1: Copy. Do I have anybody close to second and Locust?
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2: 28, I can go. 504?
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1: Hey, just for everyone's 43, that little green biker, he's out and about going southbound on the water. He just wants attention, just want to let you guys know.
0: Savvy. Green dirt bike southbound on water, just asking for attention.
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0: So one, we used to have an access code to this place. 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
0: This is 5-7 with warning. 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How is the property?
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0: Okay, it's fine. Okay, just start 102. I'll be just a second longer.
1: I can't copy you.
0: Sorry, I'm in an Echo V locker room. This guy, disregards, he's walking up to the ground.
1: Disregarding.
2: 482, traffic.
1: 482, go ahead.
2: Southeast 14th in Hartford with maroon Nissan Altima. Iowa Temp Tag, Adam George, 0029. All back.
0: One twice.
1: Go ahead.
0: You can put us on the list for the wagon of a mail to go.
1: Copy. 161. Press the jaw, I'll get him on the way in.
0: Thank you.

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0: 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I will chat with them here in a second.
1: Copy.

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0: Can I be made 1434 East Glenwood Drive, 1434 East Glenwood, on a psychiatric helping medics. Female here, got some PTSD and feels like she's in danger, really meeting with Kayla. They're outside of the office here.
2: Kayla.
1: Got it.

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1: ODT one.
0: I think somebody go to 308 Court Avenue and meet with Thomas in the parking lot. He'll be in a black Nissan Sentra waiting for you guys. Need to have a car towed because they took his spot.
1: Why does he want the car towed?
0: I guess they're in his assigned spot.
1: Copy that.

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0: Just by 130 and 35 Adam with a warning. I suppose other two cars move in the psychiatric. We'll take it for them.
1: Copy.
2: 482. I'll take a Crow for an impound. Be a Nissan Altima with keys.
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1: 134, copy. You can attach me to 42, stop for now.
0: Copy. Go ahead.
1: We're going to be running the female half of this over to 3600 Twana, apartment 1. Our starting is 87.
0: Copy.

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0: At 210, to have taken up residency here. Walk out to smoke and walk behind them. They've been escorted off the property and I left a message for the key holder. He showed me advised any.
1: Copy.
0: And you can also document that as a good alarm.
1: Copy.
2: One sixty-one.
1: Yeah, we'll take you at Goodrell, 3300 East 29th.
2: In route.
1: One thirty.
3: We're just looking for our lady out here. We just found her. I'll let you know. Sorry about that.
1: Yeah, no problem.

0: 141 JP.
1: 141.
0: They're leaving. There's a few parkers up there. I'll come back and check on those in a few minutes.
1: Copy.

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1: 146.
0: Let me check the county lot, 5th and Cherry. Checking on Alexis here. Said the lot is blocked and she can't get out. And there's also apparently some males hotwiring cars trying to get out of the lot, but she could not provide a description of the cars or the males.
1: Copy. In fact, I can start another car that way. This.
0: Yeah, 141. You get the 5th and Cherry parking lot to assist Alexis getting out.
1: Okay. 47, I'll take care of that at EM. Just to drive around the parking lot. Please see anybody, missile cars.
0: Copy. 141, are you direct?
2: Yeah.

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0: 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Starting is 56.
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1: Well, this was an advisal, and our ending was 90.3. If the lady dropped off, will be tonight, 10 deck central.
0: Copy.
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0: Copy, stand by.

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1: Go.
0: Have you guys made 1818 12th Street meeting with Darlin? It says two black males are outside accusing them of stealing a phone, accusing him of stealing a phone, said they might have something on them, couldn't describe what was going on.
1: Copy.

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1: Bonjour, Gisèle.
0: Alexis got out. She did say, though, that one of the cars she thought was being messed with was a Honda Accord with Texas plate Zebra Tom Whiskey 5360. ZTW 5360, Texas plate.
1: Copy. 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
1: Picked up 1 east. 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
0: Not at this time that I've been made aware of. I'll show you in a moment.
1: Okay, thank you.
2: I'm going to call 3, please.
0: Cabby?

0: 135.
1: We'll take mobile crisis out here if they're available.
0: MC6.
2: MC6.
0: Requesting unit 1434 East Glenwood. I know a female here going through some things.
2: Copy.
1: Four eighty-two. I will be out in the NWI room.
0: Copy. Attention all cars, especially west side cars. If you're going to report some shots fired, 1415, MLK, 1415, Martin Luther King Jr. Parkway. It's a third hand call. Heard lots of yelling at first, and then possible gunshots coming from the area. She was on Williams. She hung up on our call taker when we asked further. 106, 143, and 146, I'm going to show you on it.
1: 112, you can clear me. Show me on that as well.
0: Have
1: you. 106, I'm in the area.
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0: 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Are there any vehicles associated with that? I didn't catch it.
1: No, sir.

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1: Gunpoint, MLK and Uni. 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
0: Copy, one at gunpoint. MLK and Forrest.
2: Well, I got one in Tennessee, but I think Schaefer's still going after one. Check on him.
1: Where is Schaefer?
0: MLK and Forrest, on the corner.
3: Hey, there's one running westbound, or correct, eastbound. You can have a switch on Texas pants.
0: Copy, one running eastbound on Forrest. We're in a sweatshirt and pants.
4: Forrest, that sounds good. 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
3: Keep your eyes on them.
0: And he was reaching.

0: One more again.
1: Anybody have eyes on this guy?
2: Six. There was also movement in a garage that was running southbound through the alley. It would have been one house to the south of 1415, and it would have been behind that to the east.
1: Yeah, I had a bunch of people just running to 1411, so can you send me another unit over here?
3: Copy. Can I get a car to 1411 MLK, please?
4: 43, we're heading that way.
3: Copy.

0: Okay. Nobody had eyes on him. 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
1: Copy. Let's take this to a clear channel. Figure out what we even have right now.
0: Copy. Go to 4E. Everybody on 1415 MLK, go to 4E.
2: We called out, but can you just make sure MC got the news that it's in this regard?
0: Yep, MC6.
3: MC6.
0: We put you back in service. I guess they don't need you anymore. I am going to send you another trip, though.
3: Copy.

0: 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You guys need more cars up there?
1: I would tend to for now. 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
0: Can you put us out with a suspicious vehicle at the World Maker Southeast 14th and Court with a Hyundai, all of us?
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0: And 35 Adam. Both units make the person down, 447 Scandia Avenue. 447 Scandia Avenue. Caller says that their neighbor is down in the driveway. Advise on rescue.
2: 35 Adam.

0: 161.
1: Three 29 T, have Wimble come back to me. My camera's dead and I found a blue Jordan backpack dumped underneath his car. 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

0: 147, are you over here?
1: One sixty-one.
0: You're needed at the COC for a mail.
1: Copy, we're going to pick up these two from the WI room first.
0: Copy. 504.
1: DT1.
0: DT1.
1: Mobile guys available. There's a gentleman here at 3rd and Court with me having a meth-induced psychosis right now. He said he needs help.
0: They are not. She is actually in Altoona assisting them.
1: Copy that. Thank you.
0: You're welcome. 504.
1: 504.
0: Permission to hold a mental over the time.
1: That's fine.
0: Copy, thank you.

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0: 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Highly intoxicated.
1: Copy.

0: 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Got some narcotics in this bag over here.
1: Copy.

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1: I think he's still on 4.
0: Copy.
1: And 502, feel free to RO from south or east to clear up the trips they're holding central.
0: Copy, thank you.
2: 41, I can take that mental and probably advise on that.
0: Copy, I'll show you on it.
2: You can clear that assist and we can grab that mental from Barton unless he really wants it.
0: 141.
2: It sounds like he took off. I'll just go check the area real quick if there's something else they can take care of.
0: Copy. The only thing I have are just a couple one-man trips.
2: Okay. Well, I'll start with the DPQ. They want to go look for this guy.
0: 143.
2: We're correct.
0: Copy.

0: 141.
1: 141.
0: Just out of sheer curiosity, does OEP still run downtown? Or they head in for the night?
1: Looks like I might still have a couple.
0: Alright, because this just south of them. I don't know if they can see it or not.
1: ODT 1.
2: Good.
1: Do you still have anybody downtown?
2: Yeah, we got the whole crew here.
1: Can you check out this DPQ? It's at 101 2nd Avenue. 101 2nd Avenue. Caller says there's a large gathering outside and she's afraid for her life because they might get violent.
3: ODT 2, we've been dealing with them for the past 5-10 minutes.
1: Copy. Do you want me to take you off the DPQ? ODT 2 said that they've been dealing with them.
0: Yeah, unless they want me down there.
1: ODT 2, do you need patrol down there?
3: Nope, he's good.
1: Copy.
4: Good.
1: Have you made this mental?
4: Yep.
1: I've got a suspicious person with a weapon downtown, if you're able to take that.
0: Bobby, we're driving the area of that mental. We're not seeing them. Seeing for that UTL, and we'll take the suspicious with a weapon.
1: Copy. It's at 5th and Court. 5th and Court. Caller says a Hispanic male, heavy set, black shirt and gray sweats was waving a gun around. He was standing in the grass on the corner there.
0: Copy, and I know it's getting to that time. Is ODT available to us, first?
1: I'll get him heading that way. ODT 1.
3: ODT 3 will take care of it. Anyway, yeah.

0: ODT-1.
1: And my crew down here is cleaning things up. Bars are all cleared out. I'm going to take this gentleman to Broadlawn myself. He's having clear meth-induced psychosis.
0: Copy.

0: 143.
1: Ourselves and LDT have a male detained. Is calling on a mate?
0: Negative.
1: Copy.

0: 504.
1: 504.
0: I can take that Grays Lake trip. I'm pretty close.
1: If he
2: wants to take it, he can have it. No, I'll check out that. No.
1: Copy, 504. Is that okay?
0: Yeah, that'd be great. Thanks.
1: And 128.
3: Good.
1: Both units will have the assist medics on a psychiatric, 4940 East 14th, 4940 East 14th, number 217 at Motel 6. 49-year-old male, alert conscious breathing, he's not suicidal, says that he needs to go to the VA to get his psych meds.
3: Copy.
2: All right.

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0: You got him inside his house with a finish.
1: Copy.

0: 143.
1: I'm a male in custody, and take your case number. And can I get CSI on a clear channel?
0: Happy. Your case number is going to be 20736. 20736. 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
1: 504.
0: I'm having a hard time finding our caller. Can you give her a call?
1: Yep, stand by.

0: 504, we're just getting voicemail on callback.
1: Okay, you're still in service.
0: Howdy.

0: 141.
1: 141.
0: Did they specify which light pole or utility pole or anything?
1: Negative, they did not.
0: Alright, I found a parking sign, a no parking sign. I was hit at some point, but I'm not seeing any light poles. So I'll be UTL and also not in the car.
1: Copy and stand by for another 146.
2: Good.
1: 141 and 146, I'll have you make this person down, 15th and Crocker. 15th and Crocker. Caller says there's a black male, gray sweatshirt, black pants. He's laying in the middle of the street here. Security looks like they're out talking to him. The caller is in a gold Camry. He is sitting in the street with his flashers on, waiting for officers.
0: Okay.

0: 112.
1: I'm sure the guy's paddy wagon's confused on that 14th and calls now. You want to have him relocate over there?
0: Copy, 161.
2: We will be on our way.
0: Copy.

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1: I'm going to go assist at that 5th and Court trip. What's their case number?
0: 20736. 20736.

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1: 128.
0: Wait, this is fire. Let you take that half at you.
1: Happy.
2: Audi T1.
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0: 143.
1: Good.
0: We just took a call, an open line at 5th and Cherry, right south of you guys. It sounds like several people arguing. It was just an open line. Do you hear or see anything?
1: Yeah, it'll be all the gentleman's friends. They're moving along. We'll be ready for the wagon if they're in service and available.
0: I'll put you on the list.
1: The 41, would they like me to swing down there and help them out with that crowd?
0: 143.
1: I think we're okay for now. I'll let you know if something changes.
0: Copy. 141, are you direct?
2: Yep.

0: 501.
1: Hey, we advised on that dispute thing before the phone went off, and then 102 is out on the college related to the shots.
0: Copy.
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1: 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I'm back.
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0: 41 have any victims for his Camaro hit and run?

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1: I think 41 Martin had some sort of hit and run.
0: 141.
2: Go ahead.
0: Did you have a victim for that hit and run?
2: I've had two tonight. Which one are they referring to?
1: Black Camaro.
2: There was no other vehicle outside of the parking sign that... It

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1: Most everybody leaves, so make a notice there on the bus.
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3: Yeah,
2: 104.
0: I'm good.
2: You've been disregarded.
0: Got it.
3: Neutral, send route to Two County with 2 males and a female.
2: Did you pick up from 5th and Court as well?
0: They're going to hold off for now.
2: Copy.
3: $125
2: And $128
3: Good.
2: Both units make a welfare check. The 10.2 mile marker, I-235 westbound. 10.2 I-235 westbound. It's somewhere between the university exit and the East Village. There is a male on a motorcycle, appears to be passed out on the side of the road.
3: Okay.

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1: Yeah, we're gonna be running up to jail with this guy.
0: Copy. And 104.
2: You.
0: 12 units, I'll have you make the loud music. 1221 10th Street. 1221 10th Street. Coming from this address, making it hard for the caller to sleep.
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0: Can you see reference this trip if anyone has someone in custody with the first name John?
1: Any officers reference the trip at 1415 MLK. Do you have anybody in custody with the name John?
0: Thank you.
1: You're welcome. 126.
2: 26.
1: We just took a call from, I believe it was school security, and they said that they found what looks to be a screwdriver near where they were going into that construction trailer. Do you guys need to come get it?
2: I don't think so. I pulled one off of him. That could be some of the tools that he attempted to take. I don't think we need that.
1: Happy. Thank you.

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0: Check with my partner, but I'm UTL westbound from Guthrie to second half.
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2: Yep, I was already headed that way.

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1: Good.
0: Trying to make this stray dog. 6660 Indianola. 6660 Indianola. You're going to meet with Sierra. She's going to be in a Mazda CX. She found a dog.
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0: Let me make the assault report. Illinois and University. Illinois and University, you're going to meet with Shamika. She says she was assaulted by a heavyset black male by the camps down here, and she'll be waiting at the levee near the bridge.
1: Okay, you know.

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0: Wazoo. One of two. Can we get a case number and code tail for this vehicle with keys?
1: Case number is going to be 20737. 20737.
0: Copy, thank you.
1: You're welcome.

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0: Can you start me another car? The other half is here.
1: Copy, 146.
2: Okay.
1: Can you assist 41 at Illinois University?
2: Yep.
0: He's going to have to go north on Illinois, I believe, and then cut over to the levee that a little bike trailer can get over to.
1: Copy, 146, are you direct?

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1: Good.
0: 12 units make the suspicious person, 3300 block of East Court. 3300 block of East Court. Caller says there's a white male in a black hoodie, black pants, and had a backpack. He thinks he's trying to break into cars around the fairgrounds. He was last seen going westbound.
1: Sergeant Garfield, how are you sending it?
0: Howie.

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0: Move 4 along, and I'm going to move one block to the west. Correction, east, to move more along.
1: Copy. Do you need any more cars?
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0: Victor has a worker out here. He said he didn't see anybody, so ETL. Okay.
1: Got it.
2: I put myself out on a traffic stop on East 15th here at Dean. Could you have 128? Just let me know to assist real quick.
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0: 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Thank
1: you. You're welcome.
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0: 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Southeast 6th and Scott. 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
0: 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Southeast 6th and Scott. Southeast 6th and Scott. Say a big party's going on here.

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0: You assign 34 case number, and then can you crow out here for a Toyota Sequoia with keys?
1: Copy. Case number is 20739. 20739.
0: Thank you.
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1: 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Do we have any other info?
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1: Both units make the incomplete 911 call. 3848 East 25th. 3848 East 25th. Male caller said he needed help and then hung up.
0: Sorry.

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1: Good.
0: We spoke with a female on callback and said that they don't need any help and will call us if anything changes. 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

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Female left turn, a black Dodge Charger left wing going northbound on Merle Hay, and the broadcast 444.

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0: How do you make the assault just occurred at El Malecon? 6550 Bloomfield. 6550 Bloomfield. You're meeting with security. They had a domestic in the parking lot. A male hit his girlfriend in the head, and she's on the ground crying. They have him detained.
1: Yeah.

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0: 12 cars make a suspicious person, 3320 3rd Street. 3320 3rd Street, you're meeting with Andrew. He says that there is a male. He was out front of the house, wasn't sure what he was doing, and now he's at the back door near the garage.
1: Yep. All right.

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0: OGV item is clear. I'll be transporting a mail to Polk County.
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1: 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We're here with that guy.
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0: 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That's what we advised today.
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0: Can you assist medics on a psychiatric, Southwest 14th and Watrous, Southwest 14th and Watrous, 48-year-old male. He did mushrooms a couple days ago, and since then he doesn't know what's going on and thinks people are following him. He wants to go to the hospital.
1: One twelve. Yeah, I'm staying for days. I can take that for him.
0: Copy 135.
1: Copy. Appreciate your room.

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0: This is by 2528 with an arrest in 10-8.
1: Copy. Westside Cars, Monix, turn route to 3520 Grand Avenue on a fall. Will advise at 609.

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0: This car is 4205 Park Avenue. 4205 Park Avenue, number 9, for a domestic fight. We have an open line and we can hear what sounds like a fight. A female screaming and there's some crying as well.
1: Yeah.

215 Eastern at Molly's Cupcakes on a bus report. 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She's in the place.

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0: Make sure 31 CND is up. I'm trying to get there as quick as I can here.
1: Copy, 231.
0: Yeah, I'm not far behind them. Southwest 12th and Park.
1: Copy. First ground scene advice, if you'd like me to hold.

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0: 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Is there a apartment number?
1: Negative. This is just all we could get from a phase 2. We haven't actually spoke with anyone, but let's continue looking. They said, the call figure said that it's very loud, so if you can get into the building, you might be able to hear it from the hallway, but we'll keep trying.

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1: 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Two thirty six, Morris.
0: It's apartment 51.
1: Copy, apartment 51. 231, are you there?

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1: Well, I want in custody. Number in a minute.
0: Copy. I was told apartment 51, one in custody. And we still have an open line. Do you want us to hang up?
1: Yep.
0: Copy.
2: Two oh five.
0: 3000 Douglas. 3000 Douglas for a mental. We have a white male in a red-headed sweatshirt, gray sweatpants. He's lighting matches and throwing them into the grass and yelling at cars that pass by, passing eastbound.
2: Okay.
0: 240, 1930 Indianola. 1930 Indianola at Quick Trip. There's a man in the bathroom refusing to leave. Caller believes he's homeless. Meet with Matt, the manager.
1: Yep.

0: 501 Charlie.
1: Go ahead, form.
0: Yeah, I got an injured raccoon at 31st and Grand. Caller said it's up on the parking area. Give me the call animal controller. Just hold it till they get here at 8.
1: You can go ahead and hold it for them.
0: Copy that.

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1: 20,741, 20741.
0: Copy that.
1: Welcome.

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1: 261.
0: They'll have one down south, 4205 Park Avenue, 4205 Park Avenue, outside of Building 9.
1: Copy, I'm out.
2: 231, what's our case number out here?
0: 20740, and I heard the wagon request, I started them.
2: Perfect, thanks.

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0: Do we happen to have a female IDEF worker or working?
1: Negative. Females.
0: All right, thanks.
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2: There should be a female CSI around noon, just in case they need to make arrangements.
1: At 2:31.
0: At what time?
1: There should be a female CSI in around noon.
0: Okay, thanks.

0: 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Me is Aria by the front door.
1: Okay.

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1: 210.
0: 210 62 24 Forest. 62244 Forest. I'll have you check on this large moving van that's parked in a no parking zone on Forest. Caller says it's causing a traffic issue.
1: Okay.

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1: 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Can you give him a call back?
0: Copy. Stand by.

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0: Southside Cars, SEOB en route to the 1200 block of Bundy on 12 o'clock assist and hold twice.
1: 233.
0: Good. Standby, 235. 235. Both cars, 2825 Southeast 14th. 2825 Southeast 14th, number 63, on the domestic, meet with Natalie, her child's father is here refusing to leave.
1: Copy.
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1: Okay.
2: $785. $785. 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
0: 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The Jeep is here in the parking lot.
1: She said she's waiting to see if the vehicle is there. We'll give her a call now. You do see it.
0: Yeah, I'm sitting by it here. I'm in the parking lot just west of 5th. And 5th.
1: Copy.

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1: Go ahead.
0: Stand by at 227.
1: 220, where are you again?
0: Oh, my apologies, I'll get that updated. 227, you're back in. And 220, 2506, East 47th. 2506, East 47th. It's an incomplete 911 call. I didn't hear anything on the other end. No answer, I'll call back.

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2: 3104 University. 3104 University at Maverick for a dispute with Chad, the employee. There's a black female with a bonnet on. She stole a coffee, and she has been known to steal from here in the past. She's been trespassed, or they would like her trespassed.
1: Happy.

0: 225.
1: I just cleared myself for my trip. 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
0: Copy. 220.
2: Go for 220.
0: 225, we'll take your incomplete. You're back in.
2: Copy. Thank you.

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1: Actually, 245, I have a message for you to come down to the station, and I'll show you the service. I'll send another car to go check on 46.
0: 45, copy.
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0: 500, what did you have 246 on?
1: He's on a recovered LMB. I just wanted to give an update on the RO's EPA. I think we got him by phone, though.
0: Okay.
1: 240.
2: We're direct, thank you.

0: 203. Moyer. 2719 Moyer on an abandoned black Silverado. It's been here for a month. It's Kremler.
1: Copy.

0: Central Park, Mexilvian Route to the 1800 block of High Street for an abdominal pain in the left leg.
1: Two forty.
0: 1101 Crocker. 1101 Crocker at Royal View Manor for a mental. There's a man in a t-shirt and underwear going door to door acting strange. Meet with the front desk.
1: Copy.

0: G12. Yeah, I don't know if there was some communication issues. Did you get the message coming out of the station for a trip?
1: No.
0: Okay. Yeah, come down to the station for a road trip.

0: Heavy assist medic, Southwest 7th and Watrous. Southwest 7th and Watrous on a PI, two car head on. Ended up in a yard. I don't know what address it ended up in.
1: Copy.

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1: 236, go ahead.
0: You're showing me out with, I don't know, Delaney is there. I have the record on Walkers.
1: Copy that, what's on?

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0: I'm going to need a crow for two out here. One is a Mazda. That's a Hyundai minivan of some sort, heavy front end, and stand by for the second one.
1: Okay.
0: Number two is a Toyota Solara. It's got heavy front end as well.
1: Copy, we're going to call.

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1: Go ahead.
0: Stand by 233.
2: Yes.
0: Both cars 4932, Southeast 14th. 4932, Southeast 14th for a silent commercial alarm calling by ADT. The drop is zone 3, the rear entry, no runner.
1: Copy.

0: 235.
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0: Well, either one of you. Is the road closed off there on Watchers?
1: Yeah. Croto just pulled up, so we should have it cleared out here pretty quick, but it is right now.
0: Copy, thank you.
2: Okay, I called employer tonight.
0: Copy.

0: 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Dear Julius, the employee referenced some people that he knows that stole beer and then went into an apartment nearby.
1: Copy.

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231. I'll have you make 6000 Creston. 6000 Creston, apartment 24, building B is in David. Meet with Natera for a harassment report.

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0: 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Suicidal threats, checking on a Steven Schlegel. Called an urgent care clinic in West Des Moines asking to fill some prescriptions. They told him he'd have to come into the office. Then he started saying he doesn't drive and making suicidal comments.
1: Copy.
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1: 44.
0: 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On a PDA or a hit and run, not sure.
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0: 1439 11th. Apartment B as in boy. Meet with Austin outside. Checking on his girlfriend, or ex-girlfriend now, I guess, that they just broke up. She said she's going to overdose and kill herself. It's about a 45-minute time delay on this.
1: Got it.

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0: 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You, Jesse, having a dispute with a man. 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
0: 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We're both thinking.
1: Copy.

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0: Stand by 203.
1: Okay.
0: The car's 1328 7th Street on a silent residential alarm called in by Simply Safe. And two burglar alarms for general motion, no runner.
2: Okay. 244 DT. 244. Advice here. I'll take that mental at Columbus Park and advice.
0: Copy.

0: 233.
1: Good.
0: Stand by. Have another south side car that can go with 233 on a domestic, right? 5209 Southwest 9th, advice.
2: 236, you can show me the fastest I can go.
0: Copy, 236 and 233, both units, 5209 Southwest 9th. In the back parking lot, caller can see a male and a female near a Toyota RAV4 and a pop-up camper fighting. Scrambler.
2: Yeah.

0: Southside Fire, medical being route for the 900 block of Jarvis for heart problem.
1: Southside
0: Lobby. Dispatch to animal control.
2: Yes,
0: just making you aware of an injured west that we just got.

0: 在里面。
1: 去晨。
0: I'm Texas, okay. Some 40 air, looks real safe. I'm both in.
1: Copy.

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0: All right, we have an address change on this now. He'll be at 3537 Hubble, 3537 Hubble, Unit 8.

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0: Carry a case number.
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0: Copy, thank you.
1: You're welcome.

0: 233.
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0: Copy.

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0: 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Hold you a second.
2: Yeah. 240 DP.
1: 240.
2: We advise you, we'll take the dispute.
1: Captain.

0: 4134, end in lane. 4134, end in lane for a white 4 escape and a no parking zone. Scrambler.
1: Go ahead.
0: 1720 Indianola. 1720 Indianola, number 204 for a fraud report, me and Michael.

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2: MC2.
0: Posted at 1624 East 23rd. 1624 East 23rd on a suicide threat meeting with Selena. She's having some problems with her ex and wants to kill herself. No weapons. She said she did try to cut her throat last night, and she does not have a knife currently.
1: Copy.

0: 202.
1: Tonka. 6101 Tonka for an abandoned vehicle. It's a dark green Suburban with two flat tires. Caller said it's been here for over a week, and they've called about it already before.

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0: 205.
2: 205.
0: 2124 Drake Park, Kremlin City is watching this house that's for sale, and there's a white female with a blue shirt and a black jacket in the backyard telling him that she owns the place, but the caller says she doesn't.
2: Copy.

0: 220 BP.
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0: 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I'll get us back in.
1: 10:22.

0: 244.
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0: Yeah, stand by. 225. 25. 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When I got up to him, they were gone, so that's it. Check's okay. All right, thank you.

0: Eastside Cars 50 is going to 3637 Cornell on a transformer fire at 1024.
1: Twenty-seven. Is the Parker in the 26 crime lawyer?
0: Yes, sir.
1: Okay. That's a zoning issue. You can clear it to her.

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1: Copy.

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1: Five.
0: Is Noble Crisis available?
1: Yeah, MC2.
0: MC2.
1: He's just officers at 2124 Park Avenue.
0: Copy.

0: 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Standby 203.
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0: Hope you missed me. Call 25. Stephenson Way on a silent residential alarm. Comes in through Vivint's alarm panel at 1042.
1: 203, I'm not too far off. I'll advise for now.
0: All right, thank you. 202, you're back in.
2: Copy.

Mars, Rickles, Driver Studies, 14th and Maori, East Side. Black Truck, plate, polish, and Nora, Charles Edward 2, it's Rickles at 1048.

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1: Okay.
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0: Both cars, 3828 Southwest 2nd for an unknown problem. Caller sounded like possibly a child with 96 issues. Says grandma needed help and was yelling at grandpa. We asked for an address and they said, I'll call you back, and hung up. And we got this from Rapid SOS. It sounded like some yelling in the background as well.
1: Copy.

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0: Stand by 203.
1: 203.
0: First 3800 Merle Hay Road. It's going to be by a brew house behind Target. Caller said that there's a person in a white Chevy that's not supposed to be there. There's a language barrier.
1: Copy.

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0: Send my 234. Good. Health crash 48, 20 Celsius 14. The V-Bob's being staffed. I've got a female there that's yelling at him and won't leave. Good luck.
1: Got it.

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0: Copy, thanks.

0: 210. If you have a message, is there a chance for dinner?
1: Yes, sir, I'll show you out.
0: Thank you.
1: 1117.
0: Yeah, she's walking away. We pulled up. She's 1096. Told her not to return. I think we can be in service.
1: 33, you're back in.

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1: Not too, I'm going to have you make the freeway I-235 westbound lanes just east of 42nd Street on a stalled four-door sedan on the westbound off-ramp, it says.
0: Copy.

0: 33.
1: You show me on that theft just occurred. 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
0: White male, bright red shirt, sweatpants. 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Or I guess towards the Walmart.
1: Yeah, but...

0: 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Was this crime alert or did somebody leave their info?
1: Crime alert.
0: Copy, thank you.

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1: Hi.
0: Stand by 246.
1: Location. Go ahead.
0: Spokane 615 3rd Street, Buzzard Belly. As I said, there's a highly intoxicated white man with a backpack, black shirt out on the sidewalk.
1: Copy. Copy.

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0: Stand by 227. Both units 2326 the Wine Street. Meet with Julian there for a neighborhood dispute.
1: Got it.

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0: I'll be out with him right here on the corner.
1: Yeah, 244.
0: Direct.
1: Special Animal Control.

0: Two, two, eighteen.
1: 2 0.
0: And the vehicle's unoccupied, but it's out of the travel portion. It's not causing a traffic issue. Listed as check fine for now, and I'll check on it later.
1: All right, thank you.
0: And why don't you give me that type report in the 1B?
1: Copy.

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1: 225.
0: I'll direct East 21st, Neely.
1: Thirty-four.
0: Why is that a civil issue in service?

0: 227.
1: You can disregard the other car and send me Crow for an impound on a motorhome. It's probably, I don't know, 20 foot long. It'll be in the alley.
0: Coming up, 225.
2: I'm driving.

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1: Is there officer at Walmart right now?
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1: Copy that.
0: You're welcome to Dispatch to Animal Control.
1: You good?
0: I've got a sick and an injured now.
1: Okay.

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0: You want to check with the sobering center and see if a Ronnie Hill can come up there?
1: Yeah, we're going to make a call.

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1: Carousel
0: Drive, Union Park. You said at the car show entrance just off of North Union, meet with the caller at the desk for the employees there on a public assist.
1: Copy.

0: 240. We're going to have an occupied stolen. We're at 30th and Holcomb. He's going to be passing us now.
1: Several plates.
0: Yeah, plate's going to be Ocean Queen Adam, 668. We're going to continue heading southbound through the intersection of 30th. We're actually going to be turning, we're going to be going eastbound onto Hickman from 30th.
1: Got eastbound on Hickman from 30th, following a stolen.
0: We're going to wait a minute and we'll light it up. I believe there's another vehicle in the area. Come up to the 26th Street on Hickman, continue eastbound.
1: 26th and Hickman eastbound.
2: 244, I'm over there from 6th and 8th.
0: We're going to be turning southbound onto 26th Street. Again, the plate is Ocean Queen Adam 668. We're going to be turning east on the dead end on Lincoln.
1: East on the dead end on Lincoln.

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1: Copy, take him on into custody.
0: Car's clear, we got one in custody.
1: Copy, car's clear, one in custody. 240. District 244.
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0: 203. 203.
1: You got welfare check with you. I'll advise on it.
0: Tell me.

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1: 3200 Southwest 9 to the Casey's.

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0: 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All right, thank you.

0: Hit me, Jim.
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0: Stand by 225.
1: Good.
0: Of car 1648 Hall Avenue, number 105, female is a caller. Said that an Anthony Bolton, black male, white t-shirt and shorts, is by her car with a knife. I don't have a description of her car. Said he's been breaking stuff and acting crazy.
1: Got it. Tracy, got it.
0: Said he's in the first parking lot near the garages, and she's locked herself in her apartment.
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0: Go ahead.
2: I am 1041, 10-8.
0: All right, thank you.
1: 233. 233. I think I'm going to have my suspect at the Walmart. Can you start me one more?
0: 231. He's just 33 at the Walmart with a suspect from a theft.
3: Got me, come up before you're off.
0: 33, do you need me to hold?
1: No, I'm 10-2, I'm talking with him right now.
4: Yeah.
0: Okay.

0: 225.
1: 25.
0: Can you skip the name of the female caller?
1: No, sir, we did not.
0: Yeah, I mean, he's just looking him up. Looks like he's got a no contact order with the female, but I'm not sure if that was her or not.
1: No, we weren't able to get it, sorry.
0: That's okay.

0: 233.
1: Roger.
0: If you want to let my other half know that me and the problem half are going to go back over to the laundry place, your original address.
1: 231.
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0: Can you advise on this message? I can take that theft from the 40.

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0: 348 call Southwest 9th Central Iowa Vapors. Permar Security is calling in an alarm from Motion Front Door. They spoke to somebody named Nick Campbell on scene without the proper passcode.
1: 236, I'll take an advice.
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0: 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I'm a seizure at 1226.
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0: Can I get the dispatch on 3 for an extended DP?
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1: Copy, thank you.
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2: 202 DP.
0: 202.
2: As you check, fine here. Trying to figure out the new alarm system installed a few days ago. We're in.
0: All right, 2 and 3, I'll have you start first. 1715 Oakland Avenue. 1715 Oakland. Crime alert on a suspicious white female, red shirt, beating on the door of the fourplex, and she's going to break the door and they don't know who she is.
3: 203 Alibi.
0: All right, 202. Two Olivia make the McDonald's, 3,002 Forest at McDonald's, maybe the car in a blue Kia Rio for a half dispute.
2: Yeah.
0: AR5. Your trip canceled.
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1: 236.
0: Southwest 4th and Deal on a traffic accident.
1: TDS. Yep.
0: Stand by 227. Well, the car is 2119 East 25th Street. They were a dispute. Caller said that there's a vacant house here and they think a female gained entry. Black female is all they could give us. Try to get a better description. The caller hung up.
2: You got it.
0: Call 37.

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1: 231.
0: We'll have a male in custody if you want to roll the wagon this way.
1: Copy, 261.
2: Go ahead.
1: They have one ready for you at Walmart, 5101 Southeast 14th.
2: All right.

I'm going to start to animal control. Just making you aware of a sick bat that we have central.

Southside car to a broadcast on a reckless driver. Last seen in the 1100 block of Rittenhouse. White transit van, Baker Frank Nora 446. Last seen northbound in the broadcast 1240.

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1: And you've been disregarded.
2: Okay. Thank you.
1: Southside, Mexico, being route to the 1800 block of Evergreen on a sick person, the old place.

0: Dispatch City 1 Central, that can break for a dispute, 1204 Hartford, priority dispute.
1: I can head that way. Let me another.
0: Copy. Do you have another car that can assist 504 here on the priority dispute, 245?
2: Can the case head that way?
0: Copy. Both units, 1204 Hartford. Originally came in apartment 95 building, H is in Henry, meaning with Keisha. She has a no contact order with a Jennifer Marison Smith, who's a black female with a white t-shirt and black pants, causing some problems. She's the last update we had, she was trying to force her way in with a screwdriver, and then she was also trying to break into the sheds, and she's ripped off a Ring camera off the door as well.
1: Copy.
3: 45 go.

0: I'll say that dude's going at 40 mile 11 Southwest 19th on chest pains at 12:52. Especially animal control. I've got an injury that came now.
1: Okay.
0: 203, go ahead.
2: I was about advised the best I could out here. I heard about that accident.
0: I'm sorry, I didn't probably. Are you back in?
2: Correct.
0: All right, have you start for ML King and University on a PDA? ML King and University, West Beltlands.
2: Got it. Also, looks like 9th and Uni traffic lights are on flashing red.
0: All right, we'll give City Roads call. Go ahead.
2: So is 13th and Uni.
0: Copy.
3: 245, 1 to 10.
0: Sorry, you know what traffic?
3: 245, I have 1 to 10.
0: Copy, 1 in custody.

0: 233.
1: Yeah, I'll relocate for the wagon. Can you meet them at the Arrow?
0: Okay, 261.
2: Yes.
0: 261, Officer Cawthorn or Grasso?

0: 203. 203. I'll take your case number right here, please.
1: 20,753, 20753.
0: Copy.

0: 261.
1: Yeah, where's 31's location?
0: We were trying to call you there up at the Animal Rescue League.
1: Okay, we're out there from Walmart.

0: 261.
1: Yeah, where's 31's location?
0: We were trying to call you there up at the Animal Rescue League.
1: Okay, and you're out there from Walmart.

0: 504.
1: 504, go ahead.
0: I've got an overdose at those 614 University Quick Trip. Nobody's available.
1: Copy, can you blow?
0: 220. This is Medic 614 University on a Quick Trip. It sounds like an adult female intoxicated there.
2: Copy.

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1: Chill.
0: Now it's locked. Can you call the 1017 back and let me in at the south door, southeast door?
1: Coming.

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0: Shows route to 3306 3rd Street for follow-up with the mom. 83 is our starting mileage. We have one juvenile in our car in custody.
2: 3306 3rd,
3: copy. 233. 233. Hey, just can you confirm with 261 that they know I'm at the ARL now?
1: All right. Well, we told them.
0: 202, I called him back. I'd give him a minute. I don't know if he understood me.
3: All right.

0: 325. Can you say that? My heart is trying to resist.
1: 222, 227, I'll already start for 2119 East 25th to 625. He's got one resisting. All cars will hold for 225, 2119 East 25th Street.

0: 225. 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I got the beam on the ground.
1: Copy 2227, they're behind the residence.

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0: We got the one at the ARL. They're going to need us east.
1: 25, are you going to need the wagon? Answer. And they're at 2119 East 25th Street.
0: Stop by there on the way up to the county.

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1: 25.
0: I need a supervisor right out for an AR.
1: 502. Thank you. 25, are you going to need the wagon?
0: Yep. Once they do the AR.
1: Coming at 261.
2: 61.
1: He's going to need you up there at East 25th Street.
2: Copy, we're around up there.
1: Right. 25, I'm sorry, did you need IDEN out there too?
0: Yeah, there's no injuries, but just got tossed on the ground.
1: Unit 94.
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1: 2119 East 25th Street for an AIR. I don't have a case yet.
3: Grab it.
0: 245.
1: 45.
0: We will need the wagon for a female as well.
1: 261.
2: 61.
1: Got a female to go. 1204 Hartford. 1204 Hartford, building H, number 95.
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1: Okay. I think all I have left is a theft report.
0: Yeah, keep me on this domestic, and then I did talk to the gal that wanted to do the theft report, and she's within eyesight of me. I'm going to get with her after this.
1: Okay.

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0: We're finished up here on 3rd. We're going to be in Ramsey County for fingerprinting. So you can give them a call, let them know we'll be coming in with the juvenile starting 85.9.

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1: Yeah, they're picking them up south, and then they're headed your way.
0: Okay, thank you.

0: 340. 340, make 1111-6 at Mercy. It's going to be in room 9 on the third floor, reference a stolen phone. 304.
1: Yes, MC is available. I can take that mental on my beat.
0: Okay, MC2.
2: MC2.
0: On MC2, 1532 12th Street, meet with Renisha there. It's on a mental issue. I guess they're possibly in front of 1532 12th Street now.
3: Copy. 5223.
0: 5223.
3: You have a trip at Mercy.
0: Oh, yeah, sorry, I didn't see ya. Willie West is the patient. He's in room 9 on the third floor for a stolen cell phone.
3: I'll take care of it. You can...
0: Sounds good. Thank you. 340, you're back in.
3: Copy, thank you.
0: Any Westlake cars ready to go for a welfare check? 2910 Arnold Road.

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1: Listen to that advisal.
0: Alright, so this is for DHS, 2910 Arnold Road, number 14. They want us to check on the well-being of a 7-year-old light-skinned black female named Carlia. There's an open DHS case in Michigan. She's supposed to have the opportunity to see the child, but the family left before she could check the welfare of the child.

0: Michigan, DHS is calling this in then?
1: Correct.
0: Okay.
1: 205. Go ahead. Hey, sorry about this, but you can show us assisted on that last trip, and we're just near there so we can take that welfare.
2: Okay, 202.
0: Sorry, tonight. I'd like a lunch then.
2: I'll show you out.
0: Three forty-two.
2: Yeah, by 344.
3: Good.
2: Right. Book units 3001 Southwest 9 on a dispute with a trespasser. Cluster, there's a homeless person with a striped vest sitting in the cars in the parking lot. The detailing shop, you shouldn't be there.
3: Copy.
2: 1344.

0: 227.
1: Case number?
0: 20,757. 20,757.
1: Okay,
0: 304, she's going to step out and wave you down. She said she's behind you.

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1: Unit 99.
0: I'm in service.
1: Okay. 304, did you find her?
2: I did, thank you.

0: 220 DPM.
1: 220.
0: We have some medics. Do you have a lunch open?
1: Yeah, I'll show you.
0: Thank you.
1: You're welcome, sir.

0: 231.
1: Case number lost or stolen.
0: Okay, so you're off the domestic then?
1: Yeah, sorry about that. Advised on the domestic, and now I'm with the young lady for the theft report.
0: Okay, case on the theft is going to be 20,758-20758.
1: I mean, thank you.
0: You bet. 1353.
2: 261. We got the one from East 25th. Can you put us out at the county with three?
0: Copy.

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1: Go ahead.
0: 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It's an impound.
1: Copy.

0: 342. There's no 1017 here. I'll give him a call back.
1: Have to do that.

0: 342, there's no answer for you. There are the numbers on there.
1: Copy. GOA, 10-8.
0: All right, stand by for another one, 344.
2: Good.
0: Okay, it's 904 Walnut, Hubble Building. I think it was Kelsey in the alley. She's having some mental issues, and she's tied up.
2: Howie?
0: 332.
2: 332.
0: 2000 McKinley at the Perkins. He was the general manager there for a dispute with some homeless people.
2: Howie?
3: DP.
0: 303.
3: This is going to check okay. I'll start towards the harassment in the two.
0: Copy.
3: Chief, only 2 DP.
0: 22.
3: My assistant here, pen name.
0: Copy.
4: 340 DP.
0: 340.
4: I'm sorry, let me say eight. I can take either 42 or 44 spot on that. That's what I want.
0: They were together, that's why I sent them.
4: Copy.

0: 22.
1: 22.
0: I can head over and take care of that Humvee.
1: All right, sir. Thank you.

0: 5284.
1: 5284.
0: In the middle of PEA trip at the Walmart parking lot.
1: Can we assign it to you?
0: Yeah, I'll let you know if I need an officer.
1: Okay. 303.
2: Can you call the 17th? Cover, let me in, please.
1: Yeah, I'm going to call.

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1: 236.
0: Exit case and service.
1: Copy.
2: Three thirty-four,
1: sorry. Sure, we're out.
2: Southeast 5th and Titus with a silver slash gray Ford Fusion, no plates, occupied 1 Southwest.
1: Sorry, Southeast 5th and Titus at 1406.

0: 205.
1: 205.
0: Everything checks okay here. We'll be 10-8 from that. Do you have a dinner list?
1: Yeah, I'll show you.
0: Thank you.
1: You're welcome. 1409.
2: DB.
1: Go ahead, sir.
2: Hi, assistant.

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1: Hoping
0: for this to be on University.
1: Okay, thank you. $3.21, you mean the one at the Thai Flavors?
0: Yes, I do mean that one. I'm sorry about that.
1: That's okay, thank you.

0: 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Finished up at Polk County and route to JCI 90.6.
1: Come in.

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0: Can you call in here for a phone message, please?
2: Nope.

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1: It looks like you took care of that.
0: Okay.

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2: Go ahead.
0: Both cars have ESS medics on convulsions at 701 Monona, 701 Monona. Patient's going to be a 5-year-old female. Sounds like she's had a few seizures today with no seizure history.

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1: 306.
0: There's figure 43, the 9th and 13th Street Union intersections on four-way flashers.
1: Copy, we'll get a vehicle.

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1: Yeah, you got it.

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0: Drop one off at JCI. Ending mileage is going to be 94.
1: Copy.

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1: Copy.

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1: Copy. I'll start that way. If you just want to send me first available, please.
0: You got it. Two oh three.
1: I'm wrapped up with the paperwork. I can head that way.
0: Shayana, thank you.

0: 5223.
1: Can I get a case number, please?
0: Yeah, case number is 20760-20760.
1: Okay, thank you.

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1: District of Medics, we're fine.
0: Copy. Go ahead.
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0: Eastside Cars, medics en route to 4325 East 29th on a stroke, bill advised at 1435.

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1: 334.
0: 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You can put me on it.
1: Copy.

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1: 334.
0: Check. Okay, employee here, I think.
1: Copy, Wolf Force, back in.

0: 304 DP. 304. Control means assisted. I put in quite a few notes there for you. 10-8.
1: Copy. Yeah.

0: 340.
1: Can I get a case number?
0: Yeah, case number is 20,762-20762.
1: Copy, and then can you clear me off case made and build me a second found property, and can I get a case number for that trip as well?
0: Yeah, 340, second case number is 20,763-20763.
1: Thank you.
0: You're welcome. Do you have an Eastside car that can break and assist 321 on a welfare check at 2002 East 12th?
2: 321, we are the two-man, we can take that.
0: Perfect. Get ahead of 2002 East 12th on welfare. Call my neighbor here. There's a 71-year-old male that they have not spoken to since Friday. Dinner was dropped off and has not been retrieved.

0: 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Victor, Edward, Tom, Oxide 1, solid size.
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1: Yeah, channel 4.

0: 360.
1: 306?
0: In 306 case, and then I'll have traffic at 14th and Union with John Adam X-ray, Sam Oceanora 1. You should come back to a heavy knot.
1: Copy, 306 has traffic at 14th University.
2: Three thirty-six. Warning issue 10-8.
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3: Myself and 4929 are in service at 1 Davis.
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1: Evelyn Davis, we're on service.
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1: You're welcome.

0: 5223.
1: Can you tell me the case number for this report one more time, please?
0: Yeah, it's going to be 20760-20760.
1: Copy, thank you. Can you clear that case, babe? And I'll be signed off for the day.
0: You got it.

0: 321.
1: Can you go ahead and call the hospital to see if this gentleman happens to be there?
0: You got it. 306.
2: Go ahead.
0: Check your welfare.
2: All good, thank you.
0: Caveat, you're welcome.

Central Cars, broadcaster Reckless, last seen near 425 Southwest 11th was a navy blue Audi, license plate Queen Charles Edward 884, left an unknown direction of travel, but the driver seems to smoke marijuana in the broadcast 1505.

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1: 332.
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1: Copy, 53 David.
0: Go ahead.
1: 332, put themselves on the wanted.
0: Copy, thanks.

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0: I'm going to be transporting a male to MLK in Urbandale at the Hobby.
1: Copy.

0: 340.
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0: I called that RP on that message in Animal Trip. You should be able to clear him out.
1: Got it?

0: Dispatch, Animal Control.
1: There you go.
0: Just thinking, you are I'm injured on the board.
2: Houston, 206 is lagging.
0: Yeah, you got it.

0: 304. How do you start towards the hit and run report at 21st University? 21st University, good evening, it's a Kia and a BMW.
1: DP. 306. Citation issued tonight.
0: Copy.
1: 303 DP.
0: 303.
1: Dropped the mail off. There's both advised tonight.
0: Copy.

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1: 502 Davis.
0: You can give me that vandal report for 26.
1: Copy.
2: Go ahead.
1: Hey, start towards this harassment report at Methodist. She'll be at the Pell Yonker entrance, convenient McKenzie.
2: Coming.

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0: 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If you could take a look until something more pressing comes in.
1: Copy.

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1: Not yet.
0: Copy, I'm going to bounce back for priority and stand by 344.
1: Go ahead.
0: 344, 346, heavy start for this assault that just occurred at 12th and Locust. Going to be named Janetta in a blue shirt, gray pants in the corner here. So she was assaulted by a man outside the library. The suspect is currently outside there as well. He'll be a white male in a black and white hat with black shirt.
1: Four, copy. Copy.

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0: All yours, thank you.
1: Three forty-six. The suspect is walking east on Grand 10th Street. We're in protective pain this way.
0: Copy, suspects east on Grand.
1: .346.
0: Go ahead.
1: We got another guy mentioned description north and south on 12. Could you give the 17 a call back and get a better description?
0: Copy.

0: 346, I'll be talking to this guy at 12th and Walnut.
1: Copy, 344, are you direct?
2: Order prime direct.

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1: Copy, I'm talking to him right now. This is the guy.
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1: Yeah, channel 3, 344, and 340.
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2: 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I bumped it.
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0: I need to check on this abandoned in your B until something more pressing comes in.
1: Copy. 334, can you show just double show up? Can you show me on?
0: Yep, you got it.

0: 344.
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0: He advised 346 that he can release this gentleman and then can declare us from this trip as advised and then build a mental in the same location.
1: Copy, 346.
2: Go ahead.
1: Sounds like 344 advised you can release that gentleman.
2: Copy, thank you.
1: You're welcome. Go ahead.
0: Just clarify, 340 in, and I will be out on a mental health same location with the female. Is there no more risk?
1: See?
3: Can see it.
1: Can you assist 344 in 340 at 12th and Locust on a mental?
3: Copy.
0: 312, traffic.
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1: Good.
0: And 502 David for information.
1: Good.
0: 321, heavy star towards this domestic with a weapon, 1419 Capital, 1419 Capital, unit 313. Sounds like there's a black male with a white beard in a Punisher sweatshirt armed with a chain chasing a woman around the outside on the east side of the building.
1: 321, copy. 502, copy.

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1: Yeah, case number is 2770-20770.
0: All right. Have a day.
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2: 74 David.
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2: Female is in custody. The wagon is aware, and 34 is going to meet them at the station here in a few.
1: Copy.
0: 334. 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

0: 306.
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0: Copy.
2: 340 DP.
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2: We assisted mobile crisis. We're still together. We can have something mental.
0: Copy, Shay. 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
0: Gonna bounce back that mental for a priority trip. Have you guys assist medics on this overdose at 712 Southeast 6, 712 Southeast 6, that he will be lost. 42-year-old male sitting in the front seat of a brown Pathfinder. Sounds like he may have smoked something and isn't feeling too hot.
1: Probably.

0: 340 and 344, just a bit further here. Sounds like the person who gave him the drugs left northbound on foot. Suspect was a black male with dreads and a black tank top and gray sweatpants.
1: Okay. 44, I got it.

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That a small child in the front seat with no car seat, and a broadcast 1607.

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0: Hi, you check out the suspicious activity at 2000 Meadow Chase Lane. 2000 Meadow Chase Lane. Child in a black hat, possibly parking in the cars in the area.
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0: Actually, I'm going to bounce a suspicious activity for a welfare check. It's going to be Southeast 6 in Scandia. Southeast 6 in Scandia. Criminal color visors, a white male laying at the end of a driveway near an intersection here. He'll be in a black shirt.
1: Copy.

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0: Do you want to get a female for a search?
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0: Tac office.
1: I can do it. 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

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Anyway, case over. 340, case number is 20,771-20771. Copy, thank you. You're welcome.

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2: and I-235 eastbound on ramp with John Lincoln Young, 893, occupy 1, speaking to us.
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0: have a Southside car that can break an assist 336 on a person now in the Southeast 5th and East Army Post. Thank you, ma'am. 336. Go ahead, ma'am. Both cars have a start from this person now in the Southeast 5th and East Army Post. Sounds like a Gremlin caller watched a male fall to the ground on the southeast side of the intersection, unsure if he passed out or is drunk.
1: Copy for both.

0: 327.
1: Yeah, I got a case number.
0: Yeah, case number is 20,772-20772.
1: Copy, and I already talked to 502 about this. I think he's going to head over this way shortly.
0: Copy.
1: Yeah, 502, David, if you want to attach for this trip, and then can you have the on-call person, Detective Gnapple?
0: Copy.

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0: 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Call an ASIC person. They'll advise at 1622. 510 Dave, go ahead.
1: Assist your back end.
0: Stop.
2: 361.
0: 361.
2: Picked up one. Does anybody else need us?
0: I don't think so. Shane, no.
2: Yep. 332 DP.
0: 332.
2: We're UTL out here, and we're just up the road from that person down. We'll take it for those two first.
0: Copy, 331 and 336. I will go ahead and show you back in for now.
3: 36, correct. You can show us on that suspicious activity.
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2: Thank you, ma'am. Have you made 2124 East Walnut, 2124 East Walnut on this cardiac? Case number is 20,772-20772, and it's for a suspicious death.

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0: Warning.
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2: MC8 DP.
1: MC8.
2: Three few services at this time. I'm back in service.
1: Copy that. Stand by for another 312. And MC, heavy start towards us mental at 2214 Carpenter, 2214 Carpenter. They request a mobile crisis for an 8-year-old that's been acting out.
2: Copy.
1: Three twenty-one. And 502 David for your information.
3: Good.
1: So you start towards the suspicious with a weapon, 1012 Oak Park, 1012 Oak Park at McHenry Park. Color of visor is 3 to 6 men, one carrying a stick, one carrying a large knife. Covered in a red cloth, all wearing white robes, and sounds like they had alcohol with them as well. Last seen near the back shelter towards the river.
3: 21, copy.
4: 329, can you put me on that as well, please?
1: Copy, 329. I have a couple Southside cars I can break for a silent commercial at 3225 Southeast 14.
4: 332, we're UTL, not that way.
1: Copy, it's going to be 3225 Southeast 14, called in by EPS Security, drop us front door, no fielder.
4: Copy.
2: I've seen David.
1: 510 David.
2: As an area and came upon that dirt bike at the 510 Jackson, all advice.
1: Copy. I have a couple of East Side cars I can break for a suspicious of the weapon of 1440 East France. Couple of cars to break for suspicious with a weapon at 1440 East Grand.
5: 346.
1: 346.
0: Ignatius back. I can help out east.
4: Yeah. 342. We're already heading over there for RD&D, so we can take care of it.
1: Copy, 342, 1440 East Grand, 1440 East Grand, suspicious with a weapon. Ground light color advises a group of black males and black male juveniles flashing handguns and recording each other approximately 3 to 4. They're in the alley behind this building.
4: Copy.

0: 306.
1: 306.
0: Yeah, sorry for that dispute or trespass. If you could find me another.
1: Copy, 303.
0: I'm about to pull up on that. Suspicious with a weapon on the east side. In the 22, but I'll head his way afterwards.
1: Copy.
2: 304.
1: Thank you, 304. I will show you on that as well. And 502, David.
0: Good.
1: Just want to make sure you're direct on the other suspicious with the weapon. I got male juveniles flashing guns over at 1012 Oak Park.
3: 321, if 29 would rather go to that with a central car, we can probably advise that Oak Park.
1: 329.
0: Correct.
1: I'm sorry, 502. The other one was at 1440 East Grand.
0: We copy as direct. I was just waiting on the radio traffic.
1: Copy in 331. Sorry about that, ma'am. Just a color one of me. Negative, crime alert.
4: Copy, we're UTL. Left car site.
1: Correct.
5: Section David DP.
1: 510 David.
5: Advise second.
1: Copy.
6: Hello, 1059.
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6: New serve medics for an adult female. She's a semi alert, conscious breathing. We're just north of 9th and Mulberry. She'd like to go to Lutheran.
1: Yeah, I'll get him started.
6: Copy, thanks.
1: You're welcome.
0: 5032.
1: 5032.
0: West Park Cars and Service.
1: Copy, 510 David.
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1: 331.
0: And 336.
1: 336.
0: Well, you're both still together. I'll have you start towards this domestic at 601 Max Walton. 601 Max Walton, meeting with Elizabeth here, having issues with her 12-year-old granddaughter that isn't listening to her.
1: Copy.
0: Copy. 303. 303.
2: I'm about to make contact with the group now. There's no need to hold or anything.
0: Copy, 303 is making contact, not holding.

0: 328.
1: .342. .342.
2: .343. They're filming a video and it's a BB gun.
0: Copy that. It is a BB gun. .329. You direct.
3: I'm direct. Thank you. .303.
2: This is Torres. Clear the 6, okay.
0: Copy.

0: 3:42. You're pretty close to 3:28. He's over at T16th East Grand. We're having trouble getting him on the radio and the phone. If you could just check on
1: him. Copy, in there now.
0: Thanks, sir.
1: 3:29, I'll head there.
2: 3:28. Sorry, did you call me?
0: Yeah, we were just giving you an updated location, checking that you were okay.
2: Yes, I found him. Thank you. Sorry.
0: No worries. 3:42, I will shoot you in.
1: Okay, thank you.

0: 331. 331. And 336.
1: 336.
0: You guys have not made your trip yet. I'm going to bounce you back for another priority here. It's going to be 6205 Southwest 12, 6205 Southwest 12. Medics are headed this way for an assault. Sounds like patient's a 59-year-old male with injuries to head, hand, and face. Sounds like assault possibly occurred at 1111 Leland with his girlfriend.
1: Copy.
2: 332
0: DP.
2: 332. There's a car parked out front, so I guess their AI probably triggered it. We'll call it operator error. Checks okay. We'll head to that.
0: Copy 332. I will show you on the assault. 3136. I will show you back on the domestic.
1: Sounds like a plan. Thank you, ma'am.
3: Thank you. 510 David.
0: 510 David.
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1: Hi, Betsy Davis.
0: That accident in the 28, is that something fair cars can get?
1: It sure is. Listen to it.
0: Copy, thanks. And I'll go check on that public in the 21.
1: Copy.
2: .329, can you put me on that assault south until they advise?
1: Copy.
3: .5006.
1: .5006.
3: I'm having difficulty getting logged into MPS. Can you log me in up there?
1: Copy.

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1: Screen 44.
0: You can clear me assisted, then I'll take that trip at the station there.
1: Copy.

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0: 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B-195 is in the scene of safe.
1: Copy.

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1: Yeah, I'll give her a call.

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1: Oh, thanks.
0: You're welcome.

0: 5-0-2, David.
1: 2, David.
0: Hey, I can't find the subject. Can you give him a call back and see if he still needs our help?
1: Copy.

346. Central Cars, broadcast a reckless last seen at the 7.2-mile marker of I-235 eastbound with a black and polo with Georgia plates that was driving all over the road, possibly drinking, and a broadcast 1650. Central Cars, medicine route to 232 East Jackson on assault, both flags 1651.

0: Sir, what's your name?
1: Go ahead.
0: So we made contact. He said the address was possibly 1731 Cleveland, but then hung up on us and said he'd call back with the correct address. So, unsure really where he's at.
1: Copy, I'll check there real quick.
0: Correct.

0: I have a couple of Southside cars that can break and assist medics on a hemorrhage at 447 Scandia.
1: 334 DP.
0: 334.
1: This is Remini with the rest. I can go there.
0: Copy additional car to assist 334 and medics on a hemorrhage 447 Scandia.
2: 336, we have a meter trip, and we're not too far off. We can just go to that.
0: Copy, 334, I'll go ahead and leave you in. 331 and 336, you're headed to 447 Scandia on a hemorrhage. Caller advised there's a male laying in the driveway that was bleeding from his head. It sounds like two brothers live here and have been drinking. Unsure if it's domestic related or if he fell.
2: Copy. 331, copy.

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1: You got it.

0: Hi, what you do?
1: Hi, what you name it?
0: I located at Morgan Bay at 1731 Cleveland.
1: Copy, we'll change the address.
0: 360 feet.
1: 06.
0: Carl House, let's do it. Help me tonight.
1: Copy.

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0: 329. Hey, they're sending me down in that assault. 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Still haven't flowed this way.
1: Copy, 329, you direct?
0: Direct, thank you.

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1: 5284.
0: Hey, we took a call for a hit and run report out of Walmart in Dispatch Gonzalez. 332.
1: Disregard.
0: Disregarding 5284, as I was saying, we have a hit and run report out at Walmart. Sounds like it's in row number 4. There's a 2009 white Chevy Silverado with aluminum flatbed. Meeting with Austin and Ken.
2: Copy. I'll look into it. We're going to have to send patrol to do the actual report. I can't do that off duty.
0: Three thirty four. Hi, this is off duty at Walmart on this hit and run report. Gonna meet me at Austin, a 2009 white Chevy Silverado in row number 4.
1: Sorry.

Southside Cars broadcasting OWI last seen southbound at Southeast 14th and East. Deal is a red Silverado license plate, Lincoln George Tom 421, that was swerving and stopping randomly in the broadcast 1702.

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1: 332.
0: We got a guy detaining us, requesting a supervisor over here.
1: Copy, 503 David.
2: Copy, where are they at?
1: 6205 Southwest 12th.
0: We're at 1111 Leland.
1: 503, actually 1111 Leland.
2: Copy.

0: 502 David, TP.
1: 502 David.
0: I put a note in the trip. I'll be in service. You can give me that stuff in the 25.
1: Copy.

0: Hi, with you, David.
1: I put a note in the trip. I'll be in service. You can give me that stuff on the 25.
0: Copy. Dispatch animal control.
2: AR-3.
0: AR-3, just making you aware of the injured on the board.
2: Copy, you can put me on it.
0: Correct.

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0: And 304. Go ahead. Both cars having made the trespass. It's going to be on the bike trail just under the Euclid Bridge on the west side. Sounds like there's a large homeless camp that's throwing trash around.

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0: Happy making.
1: You're welcome.

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0: Case made. And then can you bring me out on a public assistant, Scott, you know, or Southeast Cliff?
1: Copy, Southeast Cliff and Scott.

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0: I get a dispatch on a clear channel.
1: Yeah, channel 3.
0: What do you think?

0: 331
1: DB. 331. We assist the medics here. We can head back to that domestic on Maxwell.
0: Show you on, I think, ma'am.

0: 334.
1: 334.
0: Case number, please.
1: 334. Case number is 20,776-20776.
0: Thank you.
1: You're welcome.

0: 303, you good?
1: 303.
0: 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Is there a UTL on anything?
1: Copy that.

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1: Yeah, 334.
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1: Copy, 334. Three 34. 5284, you might as well be over there.
0: All right, thanks.

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1: 332.
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1: 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Case number is 20,778-20778.
0: Copy that. Thank you.
1: You're welcome.

0: Got a couple suicide cars I can rake for suicide threats at 1800 watchers. Five oh four news.
1: Five oh four news.
0: Permission to borrow 342 to assist on the south side.
1: Go ahead.
0: Copy 342.
1: Good.
0: How do you make 1800 Watrous? 1800 Watrous, Unit 40, Building CO, suicide threat. Going to be meeting here with Charles. He does have a plan, but has thoughts. A lot of 96 issues here. We'll get mobile crisis. How's that with you?
1: Copy.
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0: Copy, 312 is traffic, I'm okay in Forest. 304. 304.
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0: We'll be entered to the location in our trip notes. Can you check with 331 to see if they'll be tied up for very long for their photography skills?
1: 331. 331. You gotta be tied up for a little while. 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
1: Well, I'll show you on it. 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

0: Flagton, David.
1: Flagton, David.
0: I'll take that side commercial otherwise.
1: Sherry Allman, thank you.
2: Five three, David. I assisted, I'm back in, and I'll back her up on that commercial. I'm ways off, though.
1: Copy, show you on as well.

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1: 340.
0: And 346.
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0: Both cars have you start towards this dispute over trespass at 1011 Locust. 1011 Locust at the Temple for Performing Arts. It's going to be needed security. His name's going to be Phillip. He'll be in the lobby. It's white female and white male refusing to leave. He'll be on the steps.
3: Okay. 510 David DP.
0: 510 David.
3: Check secure, call equipment, both units be back in. I can go back up 36 Mount China.
0: Copy, I'll show you how that way.
4: Five with 3 David, I'll take that. Suspicious at Southeast 36 Army Post and advise.
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1: Copy, 312. Can we assist 329 on a traffic stop at the car wash right off of MLK and Hickman?
0: MLK and Carpenter.
2: Three oh three, I'm about to pull up.
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UTL, we're both back in. Copy.

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1: Copy, sure you're both on it.
0: Copy, could you start MZ if they're available?
1: They're on a suicide threat over on Watrous. They'll head that way when they clear.
0: Thank you.
1: No problem.

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0: 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Added a trip note. I'll take that half the speed in the 34 feet.
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1: Copy. And 312. Just checking all your guys, Walker.
2: 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Thank you.
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0: He's made, and I can take action on Army Post since it's bus involved.
1: Copy that, thank you.

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1: Got it. Thank you.

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0: This is by the west side with the warning of 10-8.
1: Copy.

0: advised.
1: I'll take the accident on Bloomfield. And do we have any details on that dispute on Southeast 14th Street?
2: Stand by. I'll check with the call taker.

0: 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Three calls.
1: Good.
2: How you guys start for this welfare check? 3103 Grand. 3103 Grand, number 7. You're meeting with Tim outside in a black Audi. He's here to check on his friend Charles. He said an hour ago Charles texted him, said he's doing well and that he loved the caller. Thinks there might be some 96 issues. Mobile crisis is not available.
3: Five oh three, David DP.
1: 503.

0: 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And 304.
1: 304.
0: And 306.
2: 306.
0: And 329.
2: All right.
0: All cars, I sent you a trip. If you want to take a look through the notes, let me know if you want a clear channel. I'll send someone over for you.
2: Copy.
1: Copy.

0: Anyone needs to break for a person down, 3411 Hubble. Copy that, thank you. It'll be 3411 Hubble at the Redwood Motel, looking for a white male in a green vest near the front. Appears passed out. Car is not on scene, just saw it on camera.
1: Good. 329, can we just get a channel for this?
0: Yep, you got it, channel 4. All cars reference the trip in the 8B, channel 4, please.

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0: Thank you, sir. 346.
2: Go ahead.
0: Both cars to China, Southeast 10th and Maury. Southeast 10th and Maury, last seen southbound on Southeast 10th. Are three kids, one is a toddler with no shoes on and no adults around. They're blocking the middle road.
1: Got the road.

0: 336.
1: Can I get a case number, please?
0: Yeah, 336, case number 20782-20782.
1: Scott, thank you.
0: You're welcome.

0: 再看这个。
1: Can we get a one man here? Got a one a person.
0: Yeah, the 1033.
1: Oh no, he's totally fine.
0: Copy that, 331. Have you assist 510 David, not 1033 at 68 Dare Street? She's out with a wanted person.
2: Copy that.
0: Thank you.

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1: 332.
0: Back in, look at the case. Make sure it's on that domestic that's been holding a while.
1: Copy, thank you.

0: 334.
1: 334.
0: Case number, please.
1: 334, case number 20,783, 20783.
0: Thank you.

0: 346.
1: 346.
0: Any more calls on this?
1: Negative, just the one.
0: Copy, it's the area. There's some kids at the park, but there was adults. And they all have shoes on, so coming back in UTL.
1: Copy that, 504 David.
2: I'm not seeing R-17 out here. Could you give them a call back if it's over to me?
1: Yeah, copy that. 504 David.
2: 504.
1: Your partner was UTL. You're back in.
2: Copy, thanks.
1: 1821.
3: 344 JP.
1: 344.
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1: Good.
0: All right, Sean, call back.
2: Copy, UTL 10, we'll take the dispute.
0: Copy, thank you.

0: Hi, Richard David.
1: Good.
0: Catherine, I'm Harry's over the time I want to go.
1: You can hold him.
0: Okay.

0: 503, Dan.
1: 503.
0: Can you bounce my trip back? And transfer the side wanted trip.
1: Yeah, you got it. It'll be on channel 4.
0: Copy, I'm listening.
1: 1825.

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0: Kennedy Transport Incorporated, mail list COC, starting mileage is 27.7.
1: Copy.
2: We have an already. Can you put us on this west side trip?
1: You said west side trip, correct?
2: Yeah, with 329 and 3, whoever.
1: Yep, I got you on it.
3: Can you try Kayla back and see if she's still waiting here at Octa Pharma?
1: Yeah, you got it.
3: Good.
1: Straight to voicemail.
3: Okay.
2: Looks like my 17 took off. Can you call him back and see if he still wants to meet?
1: Copy.
0: Hi, 10 David. Okay, keep the routes I wanted.
1: Yeah, do you want me to keep calling mental or build you a new trip?
0: This will be separate, same address.
1: Hey, with that, stand by just a second.

0: Hi, Tim David, case number 20,785-20785.
1: Copy, thanks. And could you give me a list of the wagon, please?
0: Yeah, you got it. There's assistant on that west side ordeal, but I'll put a trip in for you.
1: Thanks.
0: You're welcome. 346.
2: Go ahead.
0: Go ahead, sir. I'll call back.
2: You heal.
0: Copy.

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1: 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Channel 3.

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0: Okay, thank you.
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0: Both cars are dispute over trespass at the time. 1930 Southeast 6th. 1930 Southeast 6th with a lounge and grill. You're meeting with staff. They got an intoxicated white male wearing a blue shirt refusing to leave.
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1: Yeah, that's correct. They want you on scene.
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0: Wait, 5th and 4 is just south of with Paul William Mary, 805. Hold on.
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1: 32.
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0: 5284.
1: 5284. 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Bad guy is going to be at the entry to Walmart where, like, Wendy's and stuff is. Victim's saying he, bad guy pulled a knife on him. And suspect, he's going to be a white male, 50s, 60s, blue shirt and blue jeans. Panhandling, got a red bike as well.
0: Copy that. Is there anyone south? I can break SS 5284 at the Walmart.
2: 334, accident case being on there.
0: Copy, I'll show you on it. You're going to be looking for a white male in his 50s or 60s, wearing a blue shirt, blue jeans with a red bike near the Wendy's.
2: Copy.

0: 340.
1: Good.
0: Looks like you're my next closest unit to that Southside trip to Walmart. I'll show you on it until 34 advises.
1: Okay, on that way.
0: 1844.

0: 52-84. God. Looks like he's got a cowboy hat on as well. I'm almost to him. It's right there in the intersection where he come up into Walmart at by Wendy's.
1: Copy that, 334, you're right.
2: Yep.
1: Just about there. Copy.

0: 332 DB.
1: 32. Let's back in, advise on a trespass, and we'll have a moment just on the street.
0: Copy, thank you.

0: Okay, 32 on another channel. Who is that on another channel, sorry?
1: 32.
0: Yeah, you got it, channel 3. 332.
1: Direct channel 3.
0: 1850.
1: Three twenty-eight.
0: Give it 10:17
1: and call back.
0: Copy.

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1: Attention assault report approaching the time. 604 Locust. 604 Locust number 100. Tear your man with Matthew.
2: Okay.
1: 1853.

0: Fine, thanks, David.
1: Go ahead.
0: Hey, just for your 43, it's probably going to be longer on the wagon. One of them is going to Broad Lawns with that male that was bitten up west.
1: Copy. I think 331 is going to self-transport this guy. He's super cooperative.
0: Copy that. I'll show her now. Anyone south to break for a bird in progress, 3609 Southeast 11th.
2: 332, I think they got this handled here. Back in with this, and we'll go south.
0: Copy, thank you. It'll be 3609 Southeast 11th Street. Female on the phone originally said someone was trying to break into her house through the back door, had a dog barking in the background. We got an open line with yelling and screaming between a male and a female now.
2: Seven fire.
0: It continued.

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0: 344.
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0: Copy.